0: the madness of Tomorrowland Belgium 2026 with another brilliant set from the festival. This is Frankie Rizzardo.
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Yes, Tomorrowland. Thank you for bringing this amazing energy to my main stage debut. 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

0: What good is this? We are only halfway through. Plenty more where that came from. The electric energy of Tomorrowland Belgium coming at you right now.
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One time for the people in the back, get 'em up. 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
2: One time for the people in the back, give 'em up. One time for the people in the back, give 'em up. One time for the people in the back, give 'em up. One time for the people in the back, give 'em up. One time for the people in the back, give 'em up. One time for the people in the back, give 'em up. One time for the people in the back, give 'em up. One time for the people in the back, give 'em up. One time for the people in the back, give 'em up. One time for the

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0: Our star dazzled by that reveal of the main stage. That wasn't any different this year. Now let's take you back and relive a magical moment from the main stage.
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0: good times were had during this set, and I hope it's the same for you at this very moment. So let's continue to relive a magical moment from the Holy Ground.
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the music takes away your fears. 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

0: I'm Justin. I hope you're enjoying the music. Another fantastic set from Tomorrowland Belgium 2026. And we're only halfway through. Let's keep it going.
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0: One of the coolest things about Tomorrowland is that every set tells a different story, and this one is far from over. 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

0: Amazing time we had in Belgium. Two weekends, people of tomorrow from all over the world, and this fantastic set. 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

0: It's One World Radio. We are reliving Tomorrowland here across the station, playing back some of those incredible sets from weekend one of the festival this year. Let's dive into another as we head live to the all-new Crystal Garden.
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4: 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This is the sound of Tomorrowland. And right now we are reliving live moments from the festival. It is so good to be back at the Holy Grounds this year. So let's relive another incredible set.
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Tomorrowland right now, playing back some of those magical memories from the festival. Right now, let's head over to, I think, what might be my favourite stage, the incredible Freedom Stage, as we relive another performance live from the festival.

0: Here's the deal. There's no need to keep yourself composed. You got to get lost in all of this. We're going to keep it right here for more from Tomorrowland, Belgium.
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0: is an absolute Tomorrowland hero. 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

0: This was a real standout set from the entire festival for me, sounding so good here on One World Radio as we relive some of those amazing moments from this year's festival. 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
5: As we look back at such an unforgettable festival once again at Tomorrowland in Belgium, we are reliving some of the biggest sets from both weekends. So let's take it to Lost Frequencies now, to when this went down.

0: good is this? We are looking back at all things Tomorrowland in Belgium right now.
1: Played live at the Great Library, this is Lost Frequencies.

2026. Woohoo! Yes, exactly. The doors of the Holy Grounds have opened yet again. People of tomorrow from countries all over the

0: Right now, we find ourselves at the Freedom Stage. But at the other side of our festival, we, of course, have our main stage. And Miss Monique will be playing that same main stage later on. And the first thing she did last weekend when she joined us was go and check the place out.
1: Yeah, of course. That was actually the first thing which I did. We just ran to the main stage. And as always, in the best tradition of Tomorrowland, that looks fantastic. That was very magical, honestly, to be back. And from the beginning, when I started to see the signs from the car, Tomorrowland, turn left, then I'm like, yes, I feel it already here in this moment that magic is already happening.
0: Magic is already happening, and it is happening again for weekend two. Many people are joining us for a very first time, and you might tune in for a very first time, so welcome. Now let's go to the Freedom Stage and have a listen. This is Ezin Boz in Boom.

0: dome to check it out. The visuals are beautiful as always. And it's Izinboz on the stage. This is what happens when the doors open of our holy grounds. People start dribbling in. People are looking at the map and are going to discover the different stages before kind of sticking to a stage. That's at least what I've noticed during weekend one. And of course, we get to meet you and talk to you. And some people are here for the very first time.
1: My name is Michael Havel. I'm from Czech Republic. It's my first time here, so I'm very excited to enjoy your Tomorrowland.
2: Hi, I'm Shivansh Tripathi. I'm from India, and I just love Tomorrowland. That's why I'm here. You know, I just really want to see Alesso and Martin Garrix and everyone. This is my very first time. Yeah. Most probably just main stage. Yeah, I'm really excited about that. And freedom stage. It's on the bucket list for like 9 years. You know, I've been watching it for like a long time. And you know, I just have heard a lot about, you know, the environment, like place. Everyone's cool, everyone's chill. You know, a lot of people come here. And I just want to like meet people and just enjoy, you know. Like, I'm just a year long. This is a solo trip, you know. I just like, I didn't want any friends because I knew that, you know, they're going to be like, you're going to go here, I want to go here. I just want to do my own.
0: Meeting people and hanging at the Freedom Stage and the main stage. That's the plan for today. Well, let's get back to that Freedom Stage then. This is Izinboz.

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2: Hi, my name is Katie Rondeau. I'm at Tomorrowland, and I'm from California.
3: My name is Ricardo. I'm from Brazil. Guys, you should come to Tomorrowland. It's the best thing ever.
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0: This is Vintage Culture as he sounded on our main stage just last weekend. And last weekend we had people with a wish list full of DJs they wanted to see. Paris.
1: Eric.
2: Niv.
1: And we're from the USA. I'm very looking forward to seeing Hardwell close tonight, the library stage. This is my fourth Tomorrowland.
3: Yeah, thanks to Eric. Like, he was able to get me in, and this is my first time.
4: First time in Tomorrowland, not the last time. Super excited for Vincent Culture, Frank Rizzardo, Hardwell, Armin, and so happy to be here.
3: God, I forgot to add Sarah Landry. Yeah.
0: A full list of people they wanted to see perform at the Holy Grounds last weekend. And that same Hardwell is closing our main stage at the end of the day. Now let's get back to that same stage last weekend as it sounded with Vintage Culture.

0: beautiful guests coming through our studio and a beautiful lineup today as well. Let's check the main stage out. Later on, we'll find Arlok on that stage. And he was with us last weekend, visited the festival and just kind of walked around and enjoyed the vibe. And he had something about to say about the people of tomorrow.
1: You know, bro, I came here Friday. I was walking, like I just spent time just seeing the DJs and everything. And it's really impressive to see how Tomorrowland created such a unique community, you know. I haven't seen any fights. I haven't seen nothing. I really just love just like this. You just feel embraced by this amazing community.
0: Arlok having nothing but kudos for the people of tomorrow. And he'll be up on our main stage later on today. Now let's get back to what that sounded like with Vintage Culture last weekend.

Flow with a musical flex. DJ MC live in effect. 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

0: 6 with me, Camille. Last weekend, we had Halo in our studio. It was quite packed here at our booth. Halo is a project between third party, Dubvision, Amatisse and Setco. So that means that there's 5 people involved and they kicked off back in 2025. But we are still waiting for the first release. And I asked them when we can expect that.
1: Yeah, so we've just signed a label deal with Armada. So that's why we've just taken time to get that ready, get all the music ready. Because we don't want to just you know, put out random music. You know, it needs to be exactly what all of us are feeling, which is why it does take time. It's hard enough in our own individual act to be happy. So for all the chefs in the kitchen to be happy, you know, it takes time. So yeah, so the music will be coming out, and then already we're doing the main stages in places like Tomorrowland. So we're just building from that, which is incredible. The hype has been great from the off, so very grateful with everything going on right now.
0: You know how it is. All the chefs in the kitchen need to be happy, so we are still waiting for that first Halo release, but they teased it in their set last weekend on the main stage. Now back to our Conciencia main stage, as it sounded with Vintage Culture last weekend.

0: zomerdeals. 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
14: This was Vintage Culture at the main stage at Tomorrowland last weekend. And now we'll be tuning in to the main stage with Disco Lines right here on One World Radio. And in our studio at the moment, I have some company. Hi, Noam.
15: Hi, how are you?
14: I'm good, thanks. But how are you?
15: I'm great. So happy to be here.
14: You joined us at Tomorrowland Winter.
15: Correct.
14: In March in Alpe d'Huez. There was a traffic jam on the way to your set. You nearly didn't make it.
15: Yeah.
14: Did you have any traffic today?
15: No, not really. It was really smooth on the way here. So I was really early. I had to wait for a bit in the artist village, but the hospitality is so great over here. So
14: yeah, it's amazing. Yeah. It's what we're known for, right?
15: But you're good informed with Tomorrowland Winter traffic jam. Damn, that was crazy.
14: We know things. We know.

0: two releases in the last couple of 6 months. I released my first more commercial radio friendly track. It's called Stay. And there's a follow-up coming really soon, so really excited overall.
1: Yeah, a good couple of months. Every year we kind of find ourselves back here on the holy grounds. You started last year, yeah. It was your first time, in the Rave Cave.
0: Yeah.
1: Our small stage. And you've been given quite the upgrade this year, I can say.
0: Yeah.
1: Can you tell me a little bit more about how your career has grown from, you know, playing here, yeah, and playing on the train and now, you know, playing the Great Library in less than an hour?
0: Yeah, it's crazy. Well, I can tell you something about that. I started out like in the local bars in Utrecht where I live, and I played all kinds of genres of music. But then I started really focusing on the production side of music. I made a lot of remixes and bootlegs. I uploaded them on SoundCloud. And suddenly guys like Chesto, Martin Garrix started picking up the remixes. And so did the Tomorrowland team. So they asked me 2 years ago to do the party train towards Antwerp. And that was already a big, big milestone. Last year I got the upgrade to the Rave Cave, which was also a huge success because it was completely packed. And now this year, I have the opportunity to do the library stage. And that was like a big goal of mine since last year. I even noted it on my vision board last year. So I want to play the library. And we made it happen. So dreams do come true.
1: What's on the vision board for next year then?
0: Main stage.
1: Yeah, we said it. We're manifesting it
0: here
1: now.
0: Here we are. Yeah.
1: You talked about the Dutch connection, mm-hmm, Martin Garrix, Tiësto picking it up. I think that's now nice about the Netherlands, of being, yeah, from a small country like Belgium, is that you're there, you know, the lines are quite, yeah, direct.
0: It's true.
1: Did anything come from that? Or is anything coming from that in the next couple of months?
0: Well, I am working on some cool collaborations with some big Dutch guys. I can tell you
1: with
0: more
1: some
0: about
1: big
0: that
1: Dutch
0: really
1: guys,
0: soon,
1: yes,
0: hopefully. So that's really exciting. And of course, the communication is really easy on Instagram or WhatsApp, for example. So you do maybe have some advantages in the Dutch community, but overall, I think when your music is good enough, even though you're from a country far away, you have the same opportunities.
1: You're touring, it's a busy summer, you're working, yeah, on music, but what do you do when you're not DJing?
0: I'm always in the studio. Or chilling with my girlfriend. So
1: okay,
0: one of both.
1: Okay, perfect. maybe to close this one off, what track is a standard on your USB this summer? And you just take it with you everywhere you go and you know it's going to be perfect with the crowd.
0: I do have to say Feel the Vibe. It's my own record. Garrix played it last year at Ultra Europe. And since then, yeah, it was crazy what happened and what it did for my career. So every time I play that record, it's like it's doing something with the crowd. And everyone goes crazy.
1: Well,
0: so I have to play it.
1: Yeah,
0: always.
1: You have to play it. And yeah, hopefully you play it, yeah, at the Great Library stage right here on the Holy Grounds. Thank you so much for joining us in
0: Thank
1: the studio, Gnome. And good luck on the stage. Not that you need
0: Thank
1: it.
0: Thank you.
1: But now we go to Disco Lions on the main stage last weekend.

0: One World Radio and listening to Disco Lines as he sounded on our main stage last weekend. We also had a little visit from him in our One World Radio studio, and apparently Tomorrowland is one of the reasons he got into music.
1: This is insane. I've never seen anything like this. I was talking to you earlier. This is what got me into electronic music, this festival. I watched a documentary on Netflix. Blew my mind, but I think I was 12, saw this world. Now to see it in person, are you kidding me? This is amazing. This is beautiful. I'm blessed to be here.
0: This was a dream come true, playing our Conciencia main stage. This is Disco Lines right here on One World Radio, and I am with you until 3 p.m. local time here in Belgium. This is Tomorrowland, weekend 2.

0: Nothing but good vibes with Disco Lines as he sounded on the Holy Grounds last weekend here at Tomorrowland 2026. People have joined us here in Boom from all over the world. And last weekend, I met some friends from Switzerland.
1: Hi, I'm Louis.
2: Hi, I'm Yannick.
3: Hi, I'm Rick.
1: And we're from Switzerland! Honestly, this looks huge and amazing.
2: It's colorful. I like the pink things, and it's so high. What the fuck? I'm speechless.
3: I read the book actually, so I can't wait to go closer and look at all the details and see what are the references to the book and to the story of Consensus. So I can't wait to see it.
0: My friends from Switzerland, this was their first impression of our Consensus main stage. Many people of tomorrow will find out for themselves what it looks like in real life today during their day one of weekend two of Tomorrowland 2026. Now let's head back over there as it sounded with Disco Lines last weekend.

with Sebastian Ingrosso, Leave the World Behind, then going into his track together with Celine Dion. This is what it sounded like with Sebastian Ingrosso on the main stage last weekend.

0: This is just a taste of what you might get and see at the Freedom Stage tomorrow here during Weekend 2. I think the vibe will be a little bit different as our Freedom Stage is, of course, a closed-off environment. It might be even more intense than that main stage performance, but last weekend we found some people who were looking forward to see Sebastian Ingrosso on stage. Let's have a listen.
1: Hi, I'm Sam and we are from France.
2: And we come to Tomorrowland because it's just wonderful and unbelievable and we love it so much. Yeah. I would like to see a lot of DJs, but Martin Garrix, of course.
1: Yeah, Martin Garrix and the Swedish House of Mafia is not here this year, but we have Sebastian Ingrosso and Steve Angello. So for me, it's wonderful.
0: Well, you didn't get all three of the Swedes on stage at the same time, but you got Sebastian Ingrosso, you got Steve Angello, and they visited each other during their sets this summer. Now let's get back to it, the main stage, as it sounded, with Sebastian Ingrosso last weekend.

0: I want to give a shout out to my family back home watching, to everybody watching, to everybody right here, the biggest party on the planet. Make some noise!
1: Sebastian Ingrosso rightfully saying Tomorrowland is the biggest party in the world, straight from the main stage at Tomorrowland last weekend. We are at the start of our second weekend here on the Holy Grounds. And later on today, we are looking forward to see Hardwell closing the main stage. And we have some people who are looking forward to that too.
2: Yeah, my name is Axel. I'm from Norway. And this is my second time. And I'm looking forward to see Hardwell. Yeah, of course, the main stage and the library, because it's the best festival in the world. Simple as that.
1: I love how happy people are when they are coming into our holy grounds. We can see the entrance from our One World Radio studio, and it is a beautiful sight. I can see a lot of Spanish flags who have, of course, become world champion football last weekend. We celebrated that right here on the holy grounds, right after Calvin Harris's set. I'm happy to be here, and I'm happy to be your guide throughout the weekend right here on One World Radio.

And see those beautiful hands in the air right now. All the way to the back. Listen, some moments are meant to be happening here right now. We're gonna play a brand new Swedish House Mafia song right now. My name is Steve Angelo and I came all the way from Sweden to join my brother Sebastian Ingrosso right here. Tomorrowland, let me see those beautiful hands right now.

with us. It is Volcoda. He is the DJ that gets to be the first one playing our main stage this weekend. And I hope all Brazilians have found their way to our main stage with their flags to support their country. Wave your flags. And if you were tuned in from anywhere but Boom, welcome to One World Radio. Welcome to One World Radio live, love saying this, live at Tomorrowland 2026. It is properly kicking off here. I see many people with flags, American flags, Tomorrowland flags, Brazilian flags, Canadian flags. Bring them to the holy grounds. Bring it home. And if you are tuned in anywhere else, I get you the best stuff from across the festival all day.

0: Every year, being in Boom, smack bang in the middle of the summer, is a great meeting point. A meeting point with friends, even for people who are here for the second time.
1: Hello, I'm Annalise. Everyone calls me Anna. I'm from New Zealand originally, but living in Aussie. I'm really excited to see Holly Priest, Calvin Harris. It's my second year at Tomorrowland, so I'm just so happy to be back at the Holy Grounds. So I came here with my best friend Jess. She's just moved to London, so we're back here again for a second year. There's about a camp of 50 Kiwis. It's just amazing, a magical place, and like the crowd's amazing, so every minute is perfect, to be honest.
0: I love how seeing friends and meeting friends here on the Holy Grounds is so important for all of you.
2: Hello, I'm Azenç. I'm from Turkey, and I'm here today with my friends from Brazil. We are from Tomorrowland 2026. How I ended up here, I don't know. I got the feeling, so everything was so spontaneous for me, but I made it. So I'm hoping to have fun.
0: A spontaneous friend from Brazil.

home. I'm watching the live stream right here on the screen in our One World Radio studio, and I'm listening to the radio to the sound of Vocoder on that main stage. And it's busy times for Vocoder on that main stage. The man is busy working that set. It's hard work, but the people are responding very positively, having a great time.

0: Statue of Freedom stage. Busy man, but he absolutely enjoyed having the people of tomorrow right in front of his stage.
1: Yeah, and I think that throughout, you know, it's 60 minutes of music, and I think you can feel ups and downs in that, and that's perfectly normal. But what you, when you said that, it's like, as soon as I called anything from the crowd or said anything, the reaction was immediately there. You knew that they were into it, and I think that's such an amazing, beautiful thing when you've got however many artists going on all weekend, the main stage is constantly pumping, that I had that attention is a beautiful thing. And yeah, it's just overwhelming and amazing. And I'm proud of myself and proud of everyone that was there, and proud of the festival. So yeah.
0: And the main stage is pumping yet again during this weekend too. Later on in the show, Kulsh might pay us a visit. So stay tuned for more with us here on One World Radio.

0: at Tomorrowland 2026 weekend too. And we've got some great company in the studio. Hello, Kulsh.
1: Hello.
0: How are you feeling today?
1: I'm feeling very well.
0: It is 10 years of Kulsh at Tomorrowland.
1: That's wild, isn't it?
0: Yeah, it's wild.
1: Wild.
0: You shared that on your socials. You know, how do you feel about that? Do you look back upon that decade?
1: It's been an incredible, I hate to say journey, but I'm going to say it anyway. It's been a great journey, and it's just been so beautiful to see how the community has evolved around here, and the festival in itself has evolved. I look back at those pictures, I hardly recognize myself. I'm obviously a much younger looking person, but also just the whole thing, like the whole experience here, and it's been absolutely beautiful to become part of the family somehow. Which is great, because I remember I was quite skeptic the first year I played, because I came from a very sort of underground

0: was rambling on about it. I just didn't quite get it, and I was a bit, you know, but I'm all in. I'm sold. It's over.
1: What would be a good word to describe that decade in your career?
0: Oh, I'd say on a personal level, it's been an incredible evolution. And also, there's so much has changed. Like, we had the COVID years, which were obviously intense, and did all the streaming versions of Tomorrowland, which were also interesting. But just the fact that it changed so much over the years. And I remember the first time we did Tomorrowland Winter, which is legendary moment. We're playing on the Fully Loose stage, Joris, Vaughn and I, back to back. And because it was so windy, every time we poured ourselves a glass or whatever, it just kind of blew off the mountain. It just disappeared. And we ended up playing the Beach Boys and all kinds of stuff for the people that came for it. And it's just, there's something that caters to everybody here, which I think is quite beautiful still.
1: You are now, you've just released a track called Picasso. Yeah. I remember you played that during your set with us back at ADU. And I asked you after that set, what was that track? Yeah, and you were I just threw it together on the plane.
0: Yeah. True. That's me.
1: And how has that been?
0: So super good so far. And it's a cheeky little track. It's a cheeky little record. I'm always trying to combine genres. I have this obsession with combining weird things together. So this was my idea of combining a Nitzered dark wave bassline with grime. And I love the idea that two things might work. Usually, I'll give you an honest opinion here. About 98% of the time, it sounds terrible. But the 2% of the time, it kind of works out.
1: Yeah. So
0: this is one of those.
1: It did. You are on at 8:40 local time here in Belgium.
0: Yes.
1: I really have the feeling that that's a really good Kölsch hour.
0: That's it. That's the perfect Kölsch hour. The sunset, golden hour moment. We have something really special planned. Really, really special. I can't reveal it, but it's going to be great.
1: Okay, we're looking forward to that Kölsch on the main stage later on. You can follow it.

And it will be getting busy in our One World Radio studio. So stay tuned if you want to hear the DJs passing by. And of course, different stages here at Tomorrowland 2026. We are at the main stage with Volcoda. But I want to take you back to last weekend. Let's have a listen to what Frankie Rizzardo sounded like on our Crystal Garden. Yes, he went right in. Good vibes at our Crystal Garden with the roof filled with crystals and flowers. You might have seen the pictures of it. It is amazing if you are dancing underneath it. Let's take you there. Weekend one, this was Frankie Rizzardo.

0: last weekend right here on the Holy Grounds. Today at our Great Library stage, we find Mandy, and she swung by our One World Radio studio last weekend. She's got a new track out, and we talked about that.
1: Well, next week on Friday, when I'm playing at the library, on that day, my new track, Dream Bigger, will be released on Tomorrowland Music. So I'm really excited about it. It's about my younger self, like dreaming about the future. And for me, that track is really important. So I'm really excited for the release, and I will be playing it tonight at the Atmosphere. So make sure you be there.

0: the holy grounds. And of course, we meet you, the people of tomorrow. That's also why we're here. And guess who we met now?
1: Hello, I'm Jean-François. I come from France, Toulouse. It's my third time here, and I enjoy a moment with family and friends. And I want to see Ugel and Fischer.
0: Well, Jean-François will get what he came for today, this Friday. Ugel will be up on the Crystal Garden, and we can find Fischer this weekend on the Freedom Stage. Last week he played the main stage, so I think we can expect to see and hear something different later on tonight. Now, let's get back to the Crystal Garden as it sounded with Frankie Rizzardo on stage.

0: This is Frankie Rizzardo as he sounded on the Crystal Garden last weekend. And we've got Ben Malone here in the studio, people.
1: Hello.
0: This is a sort of handover moment. You were with us last weekend, but not on the radio.
1: Well, because, sort of with us.
0: Yes, I was about to say, because you went to check stuff out. What did you see last weekend that stuck with you?
1: I mean, I saw a lot. I was really, like, out and about, getting fully stuck into the festival. But as always, there were some amazing moments. I think, like, the main thing is obviously the return of the main stage in its full glory.
0: Yes.
1: You can't deny how incredible that is to have it back. So that was great. I saw some great sets across the Crystal Garden, Frankie Rizzardo being one of them. Also, ooh, Ketima back-to-back. Michael Bibby was a real standout moment. Basically, it was just so good to be back.
0: It just feels like home. The moment you enter and you see people dressed up in a duck shirt.
1: The costumes are insane, yeah.
0: So what's up in the next couple of hours? 3 hours of show, 3 hours of having people around. What can we look forward to?
1: Absolutely. On the way here right now is my first guest, Bibi Rexha. She's going to be in the building.
0: Yes.
1: A debut at Tomorrowland, one of the biggest dance vocalists in the world, if not the biggest dance vocalist in the world. And then on a very different note, a little bit later on, I've got Hannah Lang in as well, kind of hard techno queen. So.
0: Yes, the hard techno queen that was up on the main stage.
1: Absolutely.
0: So you can look back and look forward with her. Thank you so much, and I'll leave you to it with Ben Malone right here on One World Radio. Thanks for joining me, Camille. I'll be back with you tomorrow.

0: Durex Intensity.
1: What's up? This is Alec.
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Hello and welcome to Tomorrowland One World Radio. Big thank you to Camille for the first 2 hours, 3 hours today. It is good to be back. My name is Ben Malone. My first time on One World Radio, this Tomorrowland. Last week, I was here just as a visitor, exploring the festival. But this week, I'm going to be taking you through from 3 p.m. until 6 p.m. every day. And we have a jam-packed lineup of artists rolling through the One World Radio studio on the show today. In fact, my first one is sat right here in the building. We're going to speak to the incredible BB Rexha very shortly. Right now, though, you're listening to the sounds of Jazzy last weekend on The Great Library.

0: Tomorrowland, and I told you my first guest was already here, ready to go. The incredible BB Rexha is in the building. Make some noise, studio audience.
1: How are you doing?
0: I'm very good. How are you?
1: I'm good.
0: It's your first time ever at Tomorrowland.
1: Yeah, second actually.
0: Oh, second.
1: First time was with the Chainsmokers, but this is my first time performing as a solo artist.
0: Yep, okay. What are your thoughts so far from arriving today?
1: I love it. I think it's one of the best festivals in the world. I mean,
0: and you've probably seen quite a few, right?
1: Yes, I think the attention to detail, like everything, is just so, like, it's so perfected. Like even the main stage is just, it's like you could walk right up to it, and the details are incredible.
0: And you're playing on the Freedom Stage tonight. Have you been over there yet today?
1: I have, during rehearsals. It's gonna be insane.
0: I mean, I have to say, I think it's my favorite stage on the whole festival site. Just the scale of it, it's enormous.
1: The sound is incredible, yep. And I think just the energy of like when everybody packs in, it just feels like it's amazing.
0: So obviously you've kind of risen to fame working with some of the biggest DJs in the world, now very much focused on your solo project. How is everything going? You've worked with really like the biggest names. How is it going?
1: It's been amazing, you know. I think the highlight so far, I mean, I've worked with so many incredible DJs like Martin Garrix and Guetta, to name a few. I can't think of all the rest right now. Chainsmokers. But I think my favorite so far has definitely been with Faithless on New Religion. I think this has been, I mean, just having their like stamp on me using the Insomnia sample, but also like creating the relationship with Sister Bliss and Rolo has been amazing. So that has definitely been the highlight in my career.
0: Yeah, I mean, we were hammering that record on One World Radio. We still are.
1: Yes,
0: we love it.
1: We love that. Thank you so much. Such a big tune.
0: So you're playing later on the Freedom Stage.
1: Yeah.
0: I've seen a few maybe sneak previews on your Instagram of what we might have in store. What can you tell us?
1: This is something I've never done before, honestly. I wanted to do something as if it was like a DJ and a pop star had a baby. I didn't want to do a regular pop set. So I went to David Guetta and I said, Guetta, you've done Tomorrowland 20 times. I was like, I need your help. Like, what should this, because it's 30 minutes, you know, it's not so long, but I was like, what does this need to sound like and feel like? And he's like, it needs to be pure energy. Just like go like hammer it. It's very high energy and it's like a really cool mix of like me, myself and I, I'm good. But then we go into really sick drops. We'll go into Satisfaction. We'll go into Sandstorm. It's so cool.
0: It sounds like a lot of energy, really hard work.
1: Yeah, everything is like over 135 BPM. It's very intense. I was told Guetta, I was like, can we like slow down the BPM? He's like, absolutely not. I'm like, OMG, it's such a fast set.
0: So I think it's a bit of a world exclusive that your set is basically co-produced by David Guetta.
1: Yeah, it's really, really cool. Yeah, exactly. So I'm excited. So you know what? I think tonight's going to be really interesting. I'm kind of almost like testing the crowd to see how it like kind of, because I've never done anything like this in my whole career. Yeah. So it's going to be something new.
0: And you've worked with David quite a few times in the past. What's it like working with someone who is such a dance music legend?
1: I mean, he's a genius, but he's also so smart. So I learned so much from him.
0: Yeah.
1: Like beyond the music, in the business sense, and the way that he guides me is amazing. And I've never really had that until him. And I feel like that's a really cool thing to have, because I feel like he has been this, I don't know, like I could text him for anything. Like I texted him, I was doing a performance in Vegas and I needed a really good kick drum. A kick. And I was like, Guetta, I need a kick. And he sent me a loop of a kick on WhatsApp.
0: Perfect.
1: You know?
0: Ready to go.
1: I actually tend to hoard, like,

0: drums. Like I have Diplo's his bass drop. It goes boom.
1: Yeah.
0: So I have all everybody. I just ask everybody for their help. I'm like, can I have this? Can I have that? I'm like, why not?
1: You've got the pick of everyone's best samples.
0: Yeah, just text everybody. I have any DJ you need is on my phone. I'll just text all of them.
1: Should we ring one of them out? Should we ring someone out?
0: I don't have my phone, but we can call anybody. Literally.
1: Maybe we'll do it another time.
0: There's some that will always pick up my call and some that won't.
1: Let's not name and shame anyone. So obviously you're here in Europe at the moment.
0: Yeah.
1: What's next after Tomorrowland?
0: I'm doing World Pride in Amsterdam.
1: Amazing.
0: I'm doing Smukfest in Denmark. I'm going to Slovakia. I mean, we're going all over. It's going to be a long summer, but a fun summer.
1: Yeah, for sure.
0: Yeah.
1: 8 o'clock tonight on the Freedom Stage.
0: Yes, please come out.
1: Absolutely.
0: It's gonna be a blast.
1: Are you sticking around at Tomorrowland after the
0: set? Yeah, I'm gonna watch Hugel. Hugel, sorry, French. Yeah, I texted him. I really want to watch a set because I love Move Into the Sun.
1: Yeah.
0: It's one of my favorite tracks right now. Yeah, one of my favorite records right now of the summer. So I'm excited to see that live.
1: Amazing. BB Rexo, we are super excited to have you here at Tomorrowland. Thank you so much for coming
0: in
1: on One World Radio.
0: Thanks, guys.
1: And good luck tonight.

Well, there we have it. That was a hectic start to the show. Bebe Rexha in the building, making her Tomorrowland Freedom Stage debut, her solo show debut at 8 p.m. tonight. That's going to be a big set. And mixed and produced with David Guetta. Anyway, shall we say some hellos? My name's Ben Malone. I'm going to be taking you through from 3 p.m. until 6 p.m. every single day this weekend two of Tomorrowland 2026. If you're a regular One World Radio listener, you can usually find me on a midweek evening. I do 7 p.m. until 9 p.m. Monday, Tuesday, Wednesday, Thursday and Friday. And it is good to be here on the holy grounds of Boom in Belgium for Tomorrowland 2026. And a big shout out to everyone who is actually not here on site, locked in from all around the world, watching Tomorrowland, listening to Tomorrowland, imagining they are here on site. I tell you what, I've got some of the best sets direct from the stages of this festival to play you over the course of the next 3 hours. So it doesn't matter that you're not here. We're going to bring that Tomorrowland feeling to you all around the world. Right now, we're with Jazzy on the Great Library. Let's get into it.

0: Right now, you're hearing the sounds of Jazzy. The first part of Jazzy's set from Weekend One on the Great Library. Last year saw her make her Tomorrowland debut on the Crystal Garden, and it was so good that we were like, we have to get Jazzy back. She absolutely killed it. And then she dropped by the One World Radio studio right after her set. This is what she said.
1: Honestly, I'm just so happy with how that went. Like, I feel like every single track, the crowd was going off. They were enjoying it as much as I was, and that's kind of all you can hope for when you're playing a set, you know?
0: She's not wrong there. When the crowd are singing the records back, you know you're doing something right. So it was great to have Jazzy here back at Tomorrowland ahead of her album, her debut album dropping later this year, which she announced just the other week. Let's continue with Jazzy live from the Great Library.

Radio, my name is Ben Malone. We are live from weekend two on site at the Holy Grounds of Boom in Belgium, kicking off with Friday, the first full day of the festival. We've just heard Jazzy from weekend one over on the Great Library. We're now on the Crystal Garden. Malive is about to kick off. You're just hearing the end of Capoon, I believe. Malive, of course, you might know him best from that Jonas Blue Edge of Desire collaboration, which was absolutely huge and a huge part of what we were playing on One World Radio last year. And he's going to be taking over on the Crystal Garden very shortly.

0: site at Tomorrowland this weekend. El Figo is in the building. How are you?
1: Yes, good, and you?
0: I'm very good, I'm very good. You're playing four sets this weekend.
1: Yes, sir, four sets.
0: That's exhausting, firstly.
1: Yeah, but it's really good. I'm really happy to do that, and I'm really grateful with Tomorrowland.
0: So, Tomorrowland Winter at the start of the year was your Tomorrowland debut?
1: No, it was 3 years ago.
0: Okay.
1: I played Tomorrowland when I was 11, I think.
0: Crazy. Okay, and then you're back here, you're doing four sets this weekend. You just played The Gathering last night. How was that?
1: Insane. It was crazy. Like, the stage is insane and the people are really good vibe, good energy. It was really good.
0: So you mentioned that you first played Tomorrowland when you were 11. I was going to say to you, I'm sure you get a lot of time. You're introduced as the 15-year-old DJ or the really young DJ, which is incredibly impressive. It's a little bit depressing. You're less than half my age. But what does it mean for you just to be a DJ rather than the 15-year-old DJ?
1: Comment? Je n'ai pas compris ça. Like, what do you mean by that?
0: So do you feel like you want to be viewed not as the 15-year-old DJ, but the DJ?
1: Ah. No, I don't understand.
0: Okay, let's move on. So you've been working hard on your productions in the studio.
1: Yes.
0: Yeah, and how's that going?
1: Really good.
0: Yeah?
1: Really good. Actually, I have quite a new tracks coming out and have maybe a new collab with Charles B in the next couple of months. So
0: amazing.
1: I'm really happy to share that.
0: And when did you first start producing?
1: 2 years ago.
0: Yeah?
1: It was hard, but
0: now
1: I'm good.
0: Of course. Yeah, DJ first, then producer.
1: Yeah, that's it.
0: Nice.
1: If you want to be a good artist, I think you need to do both. Because that's the...
0: Of course.
1: Yeah.
0: Of course. It's a big part of it now, right?
1: Yeah.
0: It's not just about DJing music.
1: Yeah.
0: It's such an important part. So you're hanging around in backstages at festivals and shows all the time. You're working with and meeting DJs who have been DJing for as long as you've been alive. What does that feel like?
1: I don't know. It feels a bit crazy, but like with Moziman, you know, it's going to be insane, and I'm really proud of it because I reached that level of DJing at my age, so I'm really happy. And
0: so you're here at Tomorrowland. This, of course, is not just any festival. It's one of the big ones.
1: Yeah, the big one, I think.
0: Yeah,
1: the best one.
0: Most DJs' bucket list festival.
1: Yes.
0: And you've been doing it for a long time now. This is not your first time here. How does it feel to come back and play again at this festival?
1: Amazing. Every time I come, it's the same feeling, you know. Good energy, good vibes, good people. For me, the best festival in the world.
0: Oof. We'll take that.
1: Yes.
0: We'll take that.
1: Of course.
0: So last night at The Gathering, you're playing JBL House Fortune today.
1: Yes, sir.
0: And then on Saturday, you play the Freedom Stage.
1: Yes.
0: Have you played the Freedom Stage before?
1: No, not yet.
0: Okay. That's a special one.
1: I know. It's going to be really big and insane.
0: Have you been to go see the Freedom Stage yet today?
1: No, but I'm going after my set to see James Sipe and Fisher.
0: Nice. And are you ready for the set? Are you nervous for your set today?
1: No.
0: No?
1: I'm going to do it. It's going to be really good time.
0: Amazing. When you're done here at Tomorrowland, what's coming up next for you in the next few months, weeks?
1: Maybe a release?
0: Yeah.
1: I think. And
0: Okay. We'll stand by and we'll wait and see.
1: Oh yeah, in Switzerland and... Just another 2K Music Beach Festival and...
0: Amazing.
1: Yeah, a couple of shows and...
0: Great. Well, El Figo, it's great to have you here in the One World Radio studio. Good luck today.
1: Thank you.
0: And good luck on Saturday on the Freedom Stage. That will be
1: Thank
0: amazing. Enjoy the rest of your day.
1: Yes.

from the Crystal Garden here at Tomorrowland Weekend 2. I'm live at the controls. We're getting a very nice Friday afternoon vibe. Maybe if you're still locked in the office or you're chilling at home today, this is the perfect kind of Friday afternoon music, if you ask me. It's kind of barbecue.

it's already shaping up to be a very, very nice day here in Boom, Belgium. The sun is out and the music is very much flying out from the stages, and the vibes are really, really strong right here. It feels good. It feels like Friday. There's a lot of fresh energy here amongst the people of Tomorrow on site. And we're also getting a lot of love from you guys at home listening, as if you were here, feeling that Tomorrowland feeling from all around the world. So a special shout out to you guys locked in, no matter where you are, as long as you're not here on site. Right now, we're locked into the sounds of Malive on the Crystal Garden. We've been playing now this for the last half an hour or so. We're going to do another 10, 15 minutes. Then we're going to head over to the main stage.

0: Weekend 2 is very much underway. We've been out and about around the festival chatting to some of you guys, the people of tomorrow.
1: Hello, I'm Amber. I'm from Belgium. My expectations for this weekend is a lot of laughter, a lot of fun, a lot of connecting with everyone, making some connections with people from all over the world, and hearing some great music, partying, having fun. I think that's the main thing I'm expecting this weekend.
2: My name is Andrea. We are from Italy, near Rome, and we are here for the first time, and we are here for freedom, for music. It's the best stage in the world.
0: But the party is not just going down out around the site here at the Holy Grounds. There's also a party here in the One World Radio studio. Greg Jake is in the building.
3: Yeah, buddy. What's happening?
0: How are you, man?
3: I'm good. I'm glad to be here. It took a while to get into the Holy Grounds.
0: Well, it took quite a while for you to get to Europe.
3: Yeah, that's true. Coming from Texas, it's a long flight, but I'll take... What's crazy is a lot of people are saying, oh, it's warm. It's hot outside. No. Where I'm from in Texas, it's really, really hot. And I'll take this sunshine and this vibe all day long.
0: This is nothing.
3: No, this is nothing. I'll sweat this one out for sure.
0: So it's great to have you back here. You've been out and about for a little walk around so far?
3: Yeah. We've made our way. We started over at the main stage, which is unbelievable. It's the craziest main stage that I've seen in my time of working for One World Radio. I did like the Reflection of Love stage in 2022, but this one absolutely blows me away. And I'm going to have to just sit there and look at it for hours to just try to take it all in. There's so much to it.
0: There's so much to see in this, the detail this year. Yeah. The level of detail, the intricate little things that you could never complete that looking at that stage.
3: No. It's going to take at least a year. And I just wish that I could jump inside the mind of the designers of that to figure out what were they thinking when they put that together.
0: All the staircases that go nowhere.
3: Yeah, right. It's like the Winchester House in California. It's just like a maze of just craziness. So, yeah.
0: So what's your plan today?
3: I think I'm going to go hit up the Planaxis stage. I want to see who's over there. I want to hit up the Atmosphere stage because that's one of the places that I've not spent a lot of time in as my time with Tomorrowland. And then, of course, you got to hit the Freedom stage. And then I'm just going to bounce around. I'm hungry, so I'm going to eat, too.
0: Hey, well, the food is one of the best parts about Tomorrowland.
3: Absolutely.
0: There's such good food here.
3: Yeah.
0: Greg, just quickly before I let you go, where can people who are listening at home and people here at Tomorrowland find you and your show normally on One World Radio?
3: So you can hear me. I host Tomorrowland Anthems. That's each and every Saturday from 1900. As it said over here, I call it 7 p.m. Tomorrowland Anthems, One World Radio. Check it out.
0: And that is like the biggest dance anthems.
3: All time. The biggest of all time. Yeah, we throw them in. It's good.
0: Amazing. Check out Greg's show every Saturday here on One World Radio. Greg, have an amazing rest of your day, and we will catch up and maybe have a drink later.
3: Yeah, I think that's in the works.
0: We're going to head over to the main stage now as Eli Oakes is

Samara and everybody, how are we feeling? I'm having the best time of my life, so thank you everyone here. It's unbelievable for me to stay here, so thank you for the great fucking energy, everybody. Thank you.

Hello, I'm Andrea Riganelli. I'm from Italy and I'm expecting a lot of things. I'm waiting for Tomorrowland since 27 years, so I'm really excited and let's enjoy it.

0: embracing this magical festival right now. Giving it full main stage energy already. Eli Oakes whipping out all the samples, the pounding tunes. The vibe is great. I'm actually watching it on a TV here in the One World Radio studio as well. And I want to give a big shout out to everyone who's locked in from all around the world. If you couldn't make it here to the festival this week, don't worry. We've got you covered. We're going to be broadcasting all the very best bits direct from our studio here on site at the Holy Grounds of Boom in Belgium.
1: Who run the world?
0: Up next is Eves V on this very same main stage. So keep it here. We're going to finish off with Eli Oakes. Right here on One World Radio, live from...

0: Come take a bow, brother. Come and take a bow. Come. Whoever you are, wherever you're from, please make some noise for Eli Oakes. Welcome to your future, my brothers and sisters. All right. Belgium, make some noise. Belgium, make some noise.
1: Wow, what a moment that was. Eli Oakes completing his main stage debut here at Tomorrowland. A wicked set, full of energy, full of edits. So, so good. And you heard it here on One World Radio. We're going to keep it here on the Tomorrowland main stage. You just heard the sounds of MC Stretch introducing our next act. Eves V.

0: from the main stage with Yves V. I don't know if I mentioned, by the way, at the start, if you've never heard an Yves V set before, it's all about the classics. So incredible anthems already coming out in his set. It's going to be a high-energy, non-stop hour of just back-to-back hits. So, weekend two, Tomorrowland 2026. We've been out and about catching up with the people of tomorrow, finding out a little bit about their journeys here and how their experience is going so far.
1: Hi, I'm Aldrich. I'm from Slovakia. I'm here for a fun, for a vibe. I know this party, this place. I love this. With my friends, we came here by party bus from Slovakia. It's almost 50 people together.
0: 50 people on a bus. That sounds like pure chaos.
2: My name is Andreas, and I come from Denmark. This is my second time here, and first time was very good experience. I heard some good artists and was just very impressed with the scale of Tomorrowland and the scenes at lighting. Fireworks was incredible. Unfortunately, we're not going to see that this weekend, but still going to be very good.
0: Hey, well, good news on that front. There are going to be some fireworks on weekend two, so if you're here at Tomorrowland, you're in for a treat. Now, big shout out to everyone locked in from all around the world. We are broadcasting direct from the stages here at Tomorrowland. Globally, America, Australia, the UK, across Europe, South Africa, South America, everywhere, basically. You can hear us here live from the stages of Tomorrowland. If you are not here, don't worry about it. We're going to bring it all directly to you. All right, let's continue on the main stage of Tomorrowland 2026 with Yves V.

Wait.

0: music, a world exclusive. Alongside a whole host of classics, bringing that energy, bringing that Tomorrowland vibe, and sounding so good here on One World Radio. We are broadcasting all around the world, direct from the stages of Tomorrowland. And one set I'm looking forward to a little bit later on the Great Library is Halo. Now, they played on the main stage last weekend, and they also dropped by the One World Radio studio to tell us a little bit about what's going on with the Halo project.
1: Yeah, so we've just signed a label deal with Armada, so that's why we've just taken time to get that ready, get all the music ready, because we don't want to just you know, put out random music. You know, it needs to be exactly what all of us are feeling, which is why it does take time. It's hard enough being our own individual act to be happy, so for all the chefs in the kitchen to be happy, you know, it takes time. So yeah, so the music will be coming out, and then already we're doing the main stages in places like Tomorrowland. So we're just building from that, which is incredible. The hype has been great from the off, so very grateful with everything going on right now.
0: And they will be playing on the Great Library tonight at 9 o'clock. And you never know, maybe they'll swing by this One World Radio studio to speak to Adam Kay a little bit later on. Just maybe. For now, though, let's head back to the main stage for Eves V.

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Radio. We are live from the festival right now. The sounds of Yves V on the main stage playing out all around the world. And here in the studio, I'm going to be speaking to my next special guest very shortly ahead of her set on the Crystal Garden later. Kitty Amor is in the building. Give us a couple of minutes and then you're going to hear from her right here on One World Radio. For now, enjoy the sounds of Yves V.

0: from Tomorrowland. Weekend 2, the festival is very much underway. The first day, the people of Tomorrow are here in their masses, and the vibe is feeling good on site, but right here in the One World Radio studio, ahead of her set, returning to the Crystal Garden today. Kitty Amore is in the building. Hey! How are you? You okay?
1: I'm good. It feels good to be back.
0: Back in the building. It's great to have you here. This is your second time playing at the festival, right?
1: Second time, but first time seeing this view.
0: It's not a bad view,
1: I'm
0: is it?
1: I'm kind of jealous. I'm like, oh, what's better, the DJ or being the actual raver? I'm like,
0: It's a pretty nice view. You really do get to see everything from up here. And there's a lot of people out there.
1: Honestly.
0: You really see the scale of the festival.
1: Oh, yeah.
0: So last year you played the Crystal Garden.
1: I did.
0: It's one of my favourite stages on the whole festival. It's just got a real vibe to it.
1: Agreed.
0: You're back there this year. Are you looking forward to the set?
1: I can't wait. When I was told that I'm back at the Crystal Garden, I was like, yes, the power of manifestation. Because when I did it last year, like you said, there's a special energy at that stage where you kind of forget you are at such a grand scale festival such as Tomorrowland, but you know that the people is there in their mass numbers. Yeah. And the backdrop of the water and just having good weather with us as well, and the music that I play just being a soundtrack to such a nice backdrop is awesome. So I'm happy to be back there.
0: Amazing. It's a bit nerdy, but that whole stage floats. You're floating on the
1: what?
0: Water. Yeah. You're not on dry land, you're actually floating. And so are the crowd. Yeah.
1: I did not know that. And the life jackets are where?
0: Yeah. Nearest exit, maybe
1: exactly.
0: Behind you. Kitty, you also played Tomorrowland Winter this year.
1: I did.
0: On the core stage.
1: Yeah.
0: Another wicked stage. That same stage is actually here, the other side of the festival.
1: Yeah.
0: How was it? How was the difference between playing somewhere like here, the Crystal Garden, and then in the mountains for Tomorrowland Winter?
1: Well, I must say, when I knew that I was playing in the mountains, I was like, right, prepare yourself as best as possible, keep warm. The minute I started playing, I was like, oh, maybe I'm too warm. Shortly after, I got ill. I was like, okay, what a debut. But nonetheless, it is incredible. I mean, I've played for Core now, I would say, for the best part of 3-4 years. Yeah. First started with the first Core appearance in Tulum, yeah, and to follow that stage into different parts of the world is always special for me. And doing Winter for the very first time, but also doing Winter with my music as well, because I know that typically it can be a lot harder, emphasis on techno, and being able to actually bring the Afro House sound to it was amazing. So yeah, that was an incredible debut, and then I'm glad I get to warm up this time.
0: So let's talk about you and your music. African influence and African electronic music,
1: that's right,
0: is kind of how we're describing it. Would those be the exact words that you would use?
1: 100%, because I think it's important to emphasize the identity behind where the music comes from that I play. And although, yes, Afro House has so many different facets, I think it's important that people are able to have a point of difference in terms of what may be typically mainstream or what is heard in the masses, and how I differ from that, because I do like to play my stuff a lot harder with a bit of a tech, more electronic edge to it. So yeah, I would say that's the best way to describe it.
0: And it's been an interesting couple of years to be in the Afro-influenced electronic world, right? Because we've seen some artists just blow up from nowhere in the sound, not necessarily with the culture or the heritage necessarily, but using that sound. How does that feel, kind of, from seeing that from where you've been DJing and making your music and world for a while now, and then seeing kind of a change?
1: I'm gonna be honest with you. I know that there's a lot of mixed opinions on how people are viewing it and receiving it, but for me, I feel like the more of us that are able to, you know, wave the flag, it really does help.

0: our community and our story get across to different parts of the world. So I do feel like everyone that is contributing to the whole ecosystem of African electronic music, I will always give them my support. I will always say keep going, and I encourage more people to step into the space, because I think it's important that we tell our story in all its differences, because there are many parts of Africa that differ from each other. I'm based in, you know, born and raised in London, UK.
1: You're a South London girl.
0: I'm a South Londoner. And my relationship from where my heritage is from is completely different, being part of the diaspora. So I would say in that respect, like, yeah, I'm really, really overwhelmed and chuffed and proud of how far we've got with an African story.
1: Yeah, for sure. And you're also your own label boss. Tell me about a little bit about, tell me a little bit about the label.
0: So my label, Mahaba, is basically an outlet that I created for myself. One, for me to give my most authentic sonic journey and my output, but also to give a platform for people that I feel like are being overlooked. There's so many producers, there's so many budding producers, but not everyone gets the opportunity to get their music out there, especially when we're in a really weird space in the industry where everything needs to have some sort of monetary reward. And so being able to give people a platform where I allow for their music to do the talking and give them, you know, that hope in the world hearing their sound, but also if I'm a fan of it and if I love it, then I will always give it my support. So yeah, sure. Mahaba is my baby. It's heavily where I put a lot of my music out as well.
1: Amazing. Well, look, you played at Crystal Garden today. After you're done, what are you going to do? You had enough, or are you going to stick around?
0: I'm sticking around. Now that I've seen the view, I'm definitely sticking around. I'm going to eat, and I'm going to definitely stick around.
1: Amazing. Kitty Moore, thank you so much for coming in on One World Radio. And good luck with the set tonight.
0: Thank you so much. Sometimes

bringing that pure main stage energy, Eves V. It's been basically 60 minutes of non-stop hits and some surprise ones in there as well, sounding so good here on One World Radio as we come to you all around the world, no matter where you're listening in from, whether that is in the US, in Australia, in China, in Japan, in the UK, in Europe, across Europe, Slovakia, we had some people locked in from earlier, no matter where you are. We are very, very happy to have you here with us on One World Radio as we bring the live feeds from the stages here at Tomorrowland direct to you. Now, very shortly, I'm going to be welcoming my next interviewee into the One World Radio studio, so stick around. In just a few moments' time, we have another guest live in the studio. Keep it here on One World Radio. We're going to close out with Eves V. And by the way, I'm going to play you Miss Monique live from the main stage.

0: Radio. We are live from Tomorrowland. In the background, you can hear the opening ceremony of the main stage going down. It's Friday afternoon, which means that the festival is very much underway. Weekend two of Tomorrowland 2026. I do appreciate this this epic opening ceremony is better in video than in audio, but what I can tell you is the tension is building. We are ready for some incredible further sets on that main stage coming your way very shortly. And of course, we will be sharing them with you right here on One World Radio. You can feel the cinematic vibe.
1: Friends from all around the world. It brings me great joy to welcome you all here on the magical grounds where Tomorrowland was born. Today, we are not just gathered. Today, we are one. One heartbeat. One energy. One family. The magic in the air, and let yourself be carried away on a journey through a brand new adventure that we will never forget together. People of tomorrow, welcome to the story we will write together. Conciencia.
0: Impressive opening ceremony on the main stage here on Conciencia here at Tomorrowland. We're going to keep the feed direct from that main stage. Coming your way very shortly, Miss Monique at the controls from the main stage and also here in the One World Radio studio.
1: Follow the rhythm of your heart. 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

0: the iconic green hair, looking great on visual and sounding great on audio here on One World Radio. But here in the studio, a very, very talented artist who played on that exact same main stage last week. Hannah Legg is in the building.
1: How are you?
0: How are you, Hannah? You okay?
1: I'm good. Happy to be here.
0: Welcome back.
1: Thank you.
0: Firstly, let's talk about last weekend. You played this main stage that is on the TV behind you.
1: Yeah.
0: How was it?
1: Honestly, I'm still buzzing from it. Just standing up there, I think playing on the main stage is like the pinnacle for all DJs. So yeah, when I got the offer for it, I just couldn't believe it. Brought the fam along, and it's definitely a day I'll never forget. And it was also crazy to hear that we made history. It was the first time that a Scottish DJ had opened the main stage and a Scottish DJ had closed with Calvin. So yeah, amazing, still buzzing, thank you.
0: That's a really nice full circle moment,
1: yeah,
0: right?
1: Big time.
0: So obviously, and you didn't pull any punches, you went hard, you went straight in on the main stage.
1: No warm-up sets for the opening, sorry.
0: But you enjoyed it?
1: I loved it, honestly, yeah. I didn't know if I was just going to be so nervous that I maybe wouldn't be able to get into it, but I actually, after a few songs, I felt confident, had all the Scottish people there with the flags, and they honestly really helped me feel confident in that time because they're all cheering you on. So yeah, it went amazing, thank you.
0: I wanted to talk about the flags because the Scots, they love to travel worldwide. I actually met a Scot earlier out and about when I was walking around and we spoke about your set. She was like, I'm going to be there at the Atmosphere stage. I was like, of course,
1: love
0: it has
1: that.
0: To be done. But the flags at the main stage, that's a real thing. The Brazilians are also really good at turning up for their artists with their flags. But the Scots, you always see the Scottish flags around.
1: Yeah, I think Scotland is such a small country, so if someone's doing well from there, we always get major support, and like I don't see that in a lot of places, so like I am super grateful for that. Everywhere I go and play it, anytime I see a Scotland flag, it just makes me so happy.
0: You also played a bit of a Belgian classic to end your set, right?
1: Yeah.
0: A little nod to the local culture.
1: Yeah.
0: What made you want to do that?
1: Do you know what? I have always loved that tune. Like, from back in the day, it's always been a classic. And then Dimitri Vegas has obviously revamped it, completely doofed it up. And when he sent me that version, I was like, oh, this is perfect. And I think it's been, like, the most played track here or something.
0: Yeah.
1: But the vocal in that and the melody, like, it's always been a classic. And he just gave it a boot up the bum, and now it's banging.
0: You said the word doof there in that last answer, which means I want to talk about Duff in the Park.
1: Yeah.
0: You've come to Tomorrowland, you've seen the inner workings of this festival. How does that feel now, having been a festival runner yourself? Like, having your own festival.
1: When I come here, I think, oh my God, the amount of work that must go into this. The attention to detail at this festival is second to none. It is insane. And now I know what goes on properly behind the scenes of running a festival. Hats off to these guys. So much work goes into it, but it's worth it.
0: But let's talk about Duff. So it was the second edition this year.
1: Yeah.
0: Up to 17,000 people, right?
1: Yeah.
0: I mean, just give us, for anyone who hasn't heard of the festival, give us a little bit the concept and the history of the festival.
1: Yeah, so I'm from a really small city, Dundee in Scotland, and we really don't have anything there. We used to have a small club that had all dance music, and that closed down. So Dundee has been crying out for something for ages. And like, I am really patriotic, as you probably can see. So if I was going to do anything big, I wanted to keep it at home in Dundee. So I was lucky enough to work and find some festival partners, and we built a festival, Duff in the Park, and Duff is my brand and label. And the first year we done 15,000 tickets, and then the next year, which was this year, we done 17,000. And the festival for me, like, it represents everything I stand for at Duff, which is I'm heavily inspired by all the 90s dance music, so trance, hard house. So the lineup reflects that. I'll book all the old school legends that inspired me to be here today, but then the more modern artists. And that then draws in a really wide age range audience.
0: Do you know
1: and
0: what?
1: I love that.
0: I wanted to talk to you about this. I think both in Duff, but also in your own music, you attract two totally different fan bases, which is the people who love and respect the take on the classics that you're doing, but then also the new fans who are just discovering this sound.
1: Yeah.
0: Is that deliberate then, or is that you just kind of feels natural?
1: It's honestly not deliberate. Like, my mum and dad were 90s ravers, and they're the reason I'm into this. So for me, all the elements when I'm producing tracks, like, it's inspired by that sound. So naturally, the older crowd and the old school ravers have been drawn to that.
0: Yeah.
1: But then because I'm younger and I've got a younger following as well, I think they just love the energy of it, like, because it's fast, it's high energy. And they're like, oh, what's this? And they get a taster of it. And bringing those two worlds together and seeing them out in the crowd having an amazing time together, I'm like, this is class.
0: And speaking of mum and dads, you took them on a private jet the other week.
1: Yeah, it
0: How was that
1: crazy.
0: Experience? And did that feel like a bit of a full circle moment.
1: Of course, let me explain a bit. So when I got the offer to do Tomorrowland main stage, I was already booked for a show that day, so the only way it was logistically possible would be for me to get a jet. I'm usually on the Ryanairs, but I wanted to take my family along, and they were just gobsmacked. Like, and yeah, it's just amazing being able to do that. Like, I never ever thought I'd be able to take my family on a jet, and they never thought they'd be able to come on it. So yeah, it's amazing.
0: So your parents came to Tomorrowland last weekend.
1: Yeah.
0: What do they think?
1: Well, they had a bit too much champagne on the jet. But that was after it. They were sober enough to soak it all in here, and they were blown away because, like, they've never really seen anything like this before. Yeah.
0: So you mentioned, you know, being very proud and patriotic of Dundee. Alongside Duff in the Park, you also have Duff Studios.
1: Yeah.
0: Tell us a bit about that.
1: So Duff Studios, I basically built a music studio in Dundee in partnership with Turn the Tables, which is a charity. And the idea is basically when I was learning how to produce music, because I'm from a smaller city, there was no studios in Dundee and it was not accessible at all. So I used to travel for like 2.5 hours to get one-to-one tuition and just to be able to access even DJ equipment, decks, and then a proper studio. And then I started doing a few bits with Robbie for charity, doing DJ workshops and people that were struggling, we were working with them. And it's like, this is the perfect time. So we wanted to build a community-focused music studio. And now we've got like club standard decks, a full production set up, and we do so many free workshops, but it's also we do private hire for a low cost, so it is accessible to people. And yeah, and it's amazing for the community, and it's also where I grew up, so
0: feels nice to maybe give something back to the community that are also, it's the same community that have supported you, I guess, on your journey.
1: That's it, yeah. And it's been so good for Dundee, and people can maybe start learning to DJ that would never get access to the equipment. But also, there's people, we're working with people that, for example, have just come out of jail, they need something to focus on.
0: Yeah.
1: So yeah, it's amazing to help everyone.
0: Epic. Hannah, you played the main stage last week, you play the atmosphere stage tonight.
1: Yeah.
0: They couldn't get much more different in the vibe, which I think is what's so amazing about you and your music, is that you can do both of those settings. But are you looking forward to the set?
1: I cannot wait. Like, there's something different about that dark, intimate vibe, and I played there last year, the energy was insane, so really buzzing.
0: Amazing. Hannah, thank you so much for coming in on One World Radio. Good luck tonight.
1: Thank you so much for having me, I appreciate it.
0: And we'll see you soon.
1: Thank you.

0: the controls. Joining me here in the studio, I've got a couple of people actually. We're going to talk to both of them. But first, taking control of this One World Radio studio for the next 4 hours, it's Adam Kay.
1: Hello, how are you?
0: I'm good, how are you?
1: Yeah, I'm wicked. I've put the mic up, there we go. Is it working? Is this one not working? I can't tell. It's been chaos today. Weekend one was smooth. Weekend two, absolute carnage.
0: This one's chaos. Okay.
1: And I wouldn't have it any other way. This, as MC Stretch says, this is the weekend.
0: This is the weekend. One. This is the weekend where everyone's a little bit more relaxed and we get to see their true colours.
1: Is it? I mean, tonight we have, on One World Radio, the most amount of guests coming through the studio. Please do not go anywhere. You will hear some amazing DJs coming through your ears tonight because they're all going to be passing through the One World Radio studio. I mean, literally right now, Juliet Fox, Amber Brose just stepped off back to back and they're here right now. So that's going to be wonderful. For starters.
0: You said to me a minute ago you have 17 interviews lined up. Now, things might change. It's live radio, but 17 as maybe a number. That's a lot.
1: Hope you don't ask me who exactly, because right now I don't have that list to hand. However, I'm hoping Aaron Hybel might come in. I'm hoping Indira Paganotta might come in. I'm hoping Halo might come in. John Newman, I saw, he's doing something special. James Hype as well. We've got to talk about him. Hopefully Alesso, hopefully Hardwell, hopefully Hugel. Who knows? They're all here at the Holy Ground, so we'll try and get them on air. If not, we'll definitely be hearing their music.
0: Okay, amazing. Well, look, that's probably it from me. I think you're going to dive straight in with the next couple of artists in the studio.
1: Yes.
0: We have Amber Brose and Juliet Fox. They're sat on the sofa now, just having a little moment, and then they'll be over here on One World Radio. I'll be back at 3 p.m. tomorrow with a whole lot more interviews. Adam Kay is going to be taking you through for the next 4 hours live from Tomorrowland Weekend 2 2026. I'll see you tomorrow.

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10: Toe aan een last minute zomerbreak? 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
15: Hey Amber, I must say that the lineup on the main stage tonight looks quite excellent. What do you think?
16: I haven't seen the lineup of today.
15: You haven't?
16: It's horrible, yeah. Who's playing the main stage today?
15: Well, Amber Bros, let me tell you. Welcome to the studio, by the way. It's Amber Bros. Come on, show some love.
16: Hi.
15: Amber, we've got Miss Monicon, we've got Indira, we've got Nikki, we've got Kosh, we've got Alok, we've got Steve Angelo, and closing out, Hardwell. That's pretty good, isn't it?
16: That's a pretty good lineup for the main stage, yeah, insane.
15: Okay, but that's the main stage. Let's park that. All right, and tell me, where have you hot stepped from to the studio right now? Tell me.
16: Like just 10 minutes ago, 15 minutes ago, I stepped off from the Freedom stage because I did a back-to-back together with Juliet Fox, and it was amazing.
15: All right, now you just said to me that, hey, I think I'm losing my voice. Is that because you were shouting so loud last weekend as well?
16: Yeah, maybe. I've been losing my voice for the entire week. You know, partying Tomorrowland, you know how it is.
15: I very much know how it is. I even have a throat spray. I was just sharing with you my pre-show ritual, okay,
16: yeah.
15: Which is lip balm and throat spray. Don't ask. Do you have a pre-show thing that you have to do before you DJ?
16: Well, yes, I always do a lucky fist bump. Yeah, you know, like... with everyone, actually.
15: Yourself.
16: It started out with my dad when I was younger because he was always driving me everywhere, supporting me. So it was only with him in the beginning. But then, after a while, I do it with everyone. Sometimes I do it with everyone in the crowd. It's super fun. It's a super fun ritual to do. And yeah, it always brings me luck. So I think it works.
15: Tell me you did that with Juliet today.
16: Of course I did that with Juliet today.
15: Let's find out. Welcome to the studio, Juliet. How are you?
17: Thank you very much.
15: Come on. Now,
17: awesome.
15: I don't know if you just heard, Amber said that her pre-show ritual was to do a fist bump before
17: really?
15: You played.
17: Well, we did one after.
15: Oh, you did? That's a post-show ritual.
16: Multiple fist bumps.
15: Okay. Juliet, tell her, I mean, you've just come back to back, okay? I might be wrong. I don't think that's happened before, has it? Or am I mistaken?
17: Well, we said it's our fourth time, I think, now.
15: Why have I missed
17: the
15: it?
17: First
15: tell
17: time
15: me.
17: At Tomorrowland.
15: Good,
17: yes.
15: Excellent. So tell us, where did the relationship blossom? Where did it all start from?
16: Well, I think we followed each other quite a while on social media, and we were like texting and stuff.
17: You booked me one time to play at one of your events.
15: Nice.
17: Yeah. Which was a few years ago, and then we just stayed in contact.
16: Yeah, it was for my Wagnasty show here in Antwerp.
15: Amazing.
16: And I just loved Juliet her work, so I loved it that she wanted to come play for my show.
15: This is awesome.
17: And then we got we were both playing at Tomorrowland Winter actually, and they were like, "Should we do a surprise back to back in a ski shop?" And that's kind of how it like happened.
16: Yeah, exactly.
15: There are the foundations of the back to back, which has just happened on the Freedom stage. Yeah. Okay, so how does it work? Is it one on one off, or do you do two on two on? How do you work it between you when you're live?
17: Yeah, we do one-on.
16: Yeah, one-on-one, yeah. For us, that's the easiest. No, it's the first time, though, we were a little bit prepped.
17: Yeah, planned.
15: You planned
17: exactly.
15: It. You mean you had a WhatsApp chat before you went on, you mean?
16: Yeah,
15: is that how it works?
17: We were like, we should actually, you know, go through, plan our sets a little bit.
16: No, we had actually a playlist, and normally we freestyled it completely, but we thought for, like, the Freedom stage, and it's like, quite a lot of people.
17: Yeah,
15: it's huge,
16: we would,
17: and it was good. It was good to do that. I mean, it was still our own style. It was still like, you know, the normal tracks that we would, but like without like, okay, will this work or that work? Or
16: it was
17: just more smooth,
16: a bit more chill. I wanted to say
15: I love the

0: Okay, so someone on a bracelet is a good example, exactly. Right?
1: Yeah, I just got sunglasses from someone. I love that.
0: There you go. Here, have a smell of this. I'm just suggesting maybe you should start into fragrances.
2: To say it's
0: well, only if it's your Kefli. It's the strongest perfume in the world, just like Indira. It lasts forever. You only one spray, you'll still smell like it next year.
2: It smells like her.
1: Oh my God, it smells like Indira.
0: Juliet says it smells like Indira.
2: Not that I've been sniffing her, but I know her smell.
0: Okay, so now if you pass sign, Mama, you can say, hey, look, I smell like you. But I'm just saying, look, get busy on the fragrance.
2: That's the thing. Like, she's passing on the potion, you know. She is. It's called
0: Arrogante. All right, so look, there you go.
1: World domination.
0: Get busy. You've got a new collaboration. Now you can have a new fragrance, and who knows what the future holds. Hey, I've got to say, Tomorrowland Thailand.
1: Yes.
0: Okay, so here's another smell. It's all about the senses. Here, look, this is a...
2: I think I know what that is.
0: This is like... Have you ever been to Thailand?
2: Yeah.
0: Amber?
1: Oh, my God.
2: Is it like those small little balls that you eat?
1: It's... Oh, it's fishy. It smells like fishy.
0: Vicks.
1: No, Vicks, yeah.
0: Vicks.
2: Oh, I just ate it.
0: Shoved it in Juliet's nose.
2: Sorry.
0: Sniff that.
2: That'll clear everything.
0: Which, yeah. So that's Vicks. The thing. So you get
1: it
0: little pops.
1: It smells like... Like when...
0: Menthol.
1: Yeah, exactly.
2: Are you meant to rub it on you or sniff it?
0: No, no. You know what? I would only use this in the winter, but apparently, because we're all going to Thailand in December,
1: exactly.
0: you sniff it in the summer. I've never done that. I've never smelled Vicks in the summer. So it's
1: super
0: a
1: nice
0: thing. So are you excited about Thailand?
1: I'm super excited for Thailand. I loved playing in Thailand. I'm super happy that I'm returning there with Tomorrowland. I think it's going to be super special. I heard it is already sold out, right?
0: Yeah.
1: That's completely insane. And I think the people of Thailand are like such a good crowd. Yeah. Everybody just is so happy.
2: They're beautiful and warm.
1: Yeah.
2: And so, very, very friendly in Thailand.
0: Juliet, I've never been. What? Tell me, it sounds like you've been to Thailand, right?
2: Yeah, I mean, many times, just because I'm Australian, I used to always go to Thailand and spend a lot of time there. But yeah, like big smiles always, very welcoming, incredible energy over there.
0: So what do we need to take? What should I pack in my bag? Is it sun hat? Is it like a sun cream?
2: You can just get everything there.
0: Okay, cool.
2: Just take yourself.
0: You can take a light bag and carry light. Okay, look, thank you both so much. Enjoy the food, enjoy the fragrances, enjoy whatever you're going to get up to tonight. I don't know where. Look out for Juliet and Amber, and we are going to go back to the main stage where Miss
2: Thank
0: Monique
2: you.
0: Is. All right,
2: Thank
0: nice
2: you,
0: one.
2: Adam. This
0: is
2: Thanks
0: what.

0: Okay, we've got royalty. I've got to say, it's Belgian royalty. Omdet, Hekkan, and Average Rob have just stepped into the studio. What are you saying, boys?
1: How are you? Good.
0: Good. Come on, give me some of that.
2: That's right. Yeah, everybody. Woo! How are you doing?
0: Woo! Give me some of that gathering energy from last night. Got any left?
1: Yeah, right, it was insane. Yesterday was crazy. It was. It's good because on the gathering you can always already see what the energy will be for the weekend. And the energy was quite high. Yeah, I think if there was a battery at 100%, it was a battery that was filled at 300%.
3: Yeah, it was
1: ready to explode.
3: Yeah.
0: You know when you go on holiday and you tell your friends, you say, look, don't spend all your money on the first day. But that's what people did at your set yesterday. They spent the cash, pearls, right?
1: They were so crazy. Yeah. But it's really nice because we play a library in a couple of hours.
0: Yes.
1: And, it's always a bit of the highlight of our summer to play library because it's such a nice stage. Yeah. Like the whole crowd is just, it's like one unit.
0: Yeah.
1: And as a MC DJ duo, that's maybe the best type of crowd you can have. Of course, main stage was also insane, but
0: the best kind of audience you can have is not the main stage. Is that what you're saying?
1: No.
3: The library is amazing for crowd control.
1: Yeah.
3: You're so close to the crowd, you can connect with the crowd, and main stage, it's insane.
1: Yeah,
3: but it's
1: main stage
3: huge.
1: Is more like a holy shit. How did I get up here?
3: It's a vibe. Big rush, kind of.
1: But it was so crazy because we played 2 years ago on main stage, and this year we got the chance to play again, and I was a bit nervous because I wanted to at least it being as good as 2 years ago, but there was way more people. People were partying way harder, so I was like, holy shit, it's.
0: You've got Amber crushing Amber Bros, obviously.
3: Yeah, Amber Bros.
1: Belgians United.
0: YouTube subscriber. That's
3: go, Belgium!
2: Come on, Belgium!
0: that was the chant of yesterday. I love it. I went to sleep singing that in my head. I almost hate you for it. I don't. I love you for it. Hey, look. This place is crazier than ever, right, this year. You were there in the main stage last week. You've done the gathering. Do you turn up the energy to 11? I don't know. Because you've got such an iconic set. Literally, it will be packed. You know it will be. Shoulder to shoulder.
3: We hope so.
1: We hope so.
0: So, like, how does that make you feel? Because you are like a national institution.
3: First of all, we don't feel that we are a national institution. Yeah. I think that's the start of everything. But we every show we do, we go 110%.
1: Yeah.
3: And it isn't different for Tomorrowland, but it also isn't different for a local party in Antwerp, for example. So we treat Tomorrowland just as every party that we do.
0: We're kidding.
1: Yeah.
0: It's
1: just going as hard as possible. I think what is nice, I think the way we do it is that we really are like almost drill surgeons. Like, yeah. Telling people to dance, you know, and then if you say it enough, people will dance. And I think that's a bit like the how we do it. It's just in some way the energy you give out from the stage will always reflect on your audience. And I think that's the start of the duo we are. It's that when people watch me scream and dance and be like this crazy little guy on podium, I think it takes away all the shame of people in the crowd and like. There's nobody as weird as this guy on stage, so I can just be whatever I want in the audience.
3: You have to give the energy that you expect to get from the audience.
0: Yeah, yeah. So, I said last week, this is the only place you can actually be your true self.
1: Yeah.
0: No judgment, no nothing. So this is you being your true self. I think you were your true self at the World Cup as well, right?
2: Yes!
1: Yeah. that was insane. Yeah. It was. Yeah. They played Omela Patat in an NFL stadium in the US, which was... It's something I think I will only realize in a couple of years when I'm like old and retired. And
3: we didn't know that we were in the playlist. We didn't know that they played it.
0: The royalties will be wonderful. I mean, is your brother here?
1: Arno is in the crowd today, so I hope he will be opening the mosh pits and being a part of the crowd control somehow.
3: So he will definitely be.
0: We heard Circles yesterday at the gathering. What are we going to expect today at the Great Library?
3: There's a little problem with Circles. somebody on Instagram said that people of tomorrow can't do circle pits.
1: So we're gonna
3: prove them wrong later at the library.
1: I think we're gonna go even bigger and harder on the library and just put a mirror in front of the audience, say, is it true or not? Can you guys go insane in a circle pit,
3: we're going to challenge
1: or can you not?
0: Sounds like a challenge. All right, and on that, boys, I love what you do. I love your shirts. I love your life. I love the channels. I love the music. I love the energy. So yeah, just keep doing it. Lots of love. High fives all
3: around. Thank you very much.
1: See you, love you as well.
0: Off you go to the great library, and we continue on the main stage here at Conciencia with Miss Monique.

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0: Friday, the Adam K Social Club, as I like to call it, after 6 o'clock and between 10 o'clock here on One World Radio. I just invite some friends to share some stories. And how good is that to hear about Nicky Romero? I've just been digging into how he sets his setup. He's got, well, I'm not going to share his secrets, but it was a fascinating insight. I'm always grateful. So we'll get more interviews on the airwaves. But right now, I want to catch up with you, the people of tomorrow, and find out what's going on in the world and who you want to see. So who's there? Tell me, what's your name?
1: I'm Kay, and I'm from the UK, and I can't wait for Fisher.
0: There we go. So we've got Fisher lined up.
2: My name is Rainier. I am from the U.S., Texas in particular. It's my second time here. It's my 40th birthday, so I'm just like enjoying life right now. And I look forward to see Fisher, mostly because this time I'm here with friends. They're camping right now, so I'm going to go meet up with them. But last time I came solo, and I was like, hey, you guys should come this time. And so we're all celebrating my 40th birthday here.

here on One World Radio. Right now, you've got Indira on the main stage, and the scene is just a picture. Shirts off, people walking around. The heat is strong today in the Holy Grounds, but Tomorrowland is full of colour. And you, the people of tomorrow.

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6: Here on One World Radio, we are sharing Alesso from the main stage. He's on the Freedom Stage tonight. We will be sharing Steve Angello and Hardwell at the same time. It's a massive lineup here in the Holy Grounds. So it's only right to share some of what you missed last week before we hear it tonight. One World Radio, sharing a lesson.

0: Live on One World Radio, welcome to everybody. This is weekend two, day one. And right now, we've got 3/5 of Halo. Say hello, boys.
1: What's up?
2: 3/5, good maths.
0: Yeah, here we go. Yes. Quick maths. Boys, how are you?
3: Great.
1: Amazing, yeah.
0: Amazing, I should imagine. So, there's a lot to talk about. So, where do we start? Where do you want to start with? We can talk about music, stages, life. Where do you want to go?
1: Life.
0: Life. Let's talk. Okay, who wants to start?
1: Let's talk about Tomorrowland first.
0: Okay.
1: We did the main stage last week, which was amazing. Yes. Crazy energy. And tonight we're going to play at the library, 9 p.m.
0: The great library. It's got new chapters.
1: Exactly.
0: More chapters than ever.
1: This chapter is going to be sick.
4: we've been working on music all week, by the way.
0: Yep. So fresh edits, because obviously you have to, right? Yeah?
2: Yeah, fresh stuff. We've just been working together in the studios all week. I think we've got two brand new tracks to play today.
0: Yes.
2: That we made this week.
0: You've already revealed that you've got a new deal with Amada, and that's exciting. So that means you're committed to lots of new music. Let's talk Sirens. Just give us like the overview, because we've not really had a chance to talk about the tracks that you've actually released. So give us an overview of Sirens.
1: As in?
0: Imagine we're playing. Okay, so we played it on the radio. Let's just say the story behind Sirens was what?
2: The story behind Sirens at the moment is we might not be able to get it cleared. Because it's Dizzy Rascal. If he watches this, we'd love to get the track cleared. Please.
0: Dylan, come on.
2: Yeah.
0: I know Dizzy,
2: well,
0: it's all good.
2: We have can a word for us, please.
0: All right, so this is cool.
2: All right, it's
0: okay.
2: Done.
0: So fingers crossed on that.
2: So the news is it's getting released after you speak to him.
0: To BC. Okay, good stuff. All right, so imagine Until Forever's been played with Bon, right? So tell us about that. Tell us the story. Or you want stories?
1: We had the instrumental or the first draft of it, and we were searching for a vocal, and I think we sent it to our friend Albin.
4: Yeah, Albin Lender. They
2: shout out.
4: By the way, they're coming to the festival today.
1: Yeah. So we'll see them. And they wrote the vocal, and we loved it straight away. Goosebumps. And we've been working on it since, and I think we're now at a point where it's done, so that one's also going to be...
2: That was also finally finished this week.
0: Yeah. Oh, okay. Is that one of the two that you mentioned earlier?
2: No, that's old now.
1: We count that as old.
0: Okay, so what is new, or can you not tell us, is literally just got to listen?
2: No, you hear them today,
1: right? Yeah.
0: Okay.
1: We started it last week. We started making this track, one of the tracks.
2: Finished
1: it, yesterday.
2: They premiered it on the main stage. It did get quite a lot of hype, so we can talk about that one. It's with Armin.
0: Yes.
1: Dandelion.
0: This is good, because this is what I've been waiting for.
2: Okay.
0: You gotta fish it out.
2: I don't think that's

0: in now.
1: Okay. Yeah. Be patient, everybody. Be patient. And I know you're here, and I know it's a miss to not. I've got to say, right? My anthem so far of this festival is Human.
0: Oh, wow.
1: All right.
0: Thank you.
1: There's a song that encapsulates the festival for me. So I hope you don't mind me talking about that for just a fraction of time.
2: Of course.
1: Talk to us about... I mean, yeah, it's a massive track, so talk to us.
0: Yeah, I mean, yeah. Thank you. I like it too. We all like it. I think the other boys like it.
2: We love it.
0: Yeah.
2: We love it.
1: It's not an elephant in the room. It's a massive track. Tell us.
0: Yeah, I think it's like... I think you're right. It's like made for Tomorrowland, I think, that track. But like literally, I think we had the original idea for that like something mad like 10 years ago.
1: Really?
0: And recently when they asked us for music, it was like, that is the perfect track for that. We had the vocal written, obviously Getter gets on, which helps the track quite a bit. And I think it's the perfect one for Tomorrowland. John Martin, not John Newman. Who I said recently at a festival on the mic.
1: There's relationships everywhere, so okay, yeah. So that's okay. It would be a miss to talk about David Guetta without talking about Martin Garrix.
0: Mm-hmm.
1: I know he's got a brand new album coming. Anybody got any news about anything on that?
0: Maybe these boys.
3: I don't know actually, but it's gonna be fire, in my opinion.
1: Yeah, just an opinion.
3: Yeah.
1: No previews.
3: I'm sure.
0: And Alex doesn't even say our music's fire, so that's a big compliment.
3: Yeah, Martin is my brother. You know.
1: Have you heard any insights to that? Because he's coming, so I need a question for him. Can you help me out? Because if Martin Garrix comes, I need a question. That would be really helpful, boys. What do you know about Martin that I don't?
0: Oof.
1: You know, come on, you know
3: stuff. Like incredibly emotional tracks. That's what I know.
1: Okay. So, okay, let me ask you this then, because if you are on the main stage in the future, let's say, Martin brought out The Edge, who's the person you would love to bring out to represent Halo as a collaboration? Like, obviously, the world's your oyster. Who would, and you've not discussed this, but you're going to have to, rock, paper, scissors.
2: You know
0: someone? Pick one each, right?
1: Yeah, go on, that's a good idea.
2: I would, just the top of my head right now, Chris Martin.
1: Ooh, good choice. Sure. Yeah, nice, go on then, tell
0: us. I'm a big Radiohead fan, so Tom York.
2: Yeah.
1: Come on then, Alex, tell us.
3: You mentioned like two of my favourites. Narcissus.
0: Alex.
1: One more.
3: It's hard to say because,
0: I would say
3: Chris Martin's
1: 100%. Yeah. Chris Martin's, okay.
3: Yeah.
1: Interesting.
0: I mean, John Martin was a big one for us.
1: Yeah.
0: So we're happy. If we
2: could reach that level, like Justin Bieber. Fuck it.
1: Justin Bieber.
0: Wow.
1: Interesting. Wow. So it'd be wrong to not talk about did you see the World Cup halftime show?
2: Yes.
1: It was made by Chris Martin, featured Justin Bieber.
2: That would be like, if we were there too, then it would be the Halo dream complete.
1: Wow. Yeah. Maybe the next World Cup could be the Halo goal, because David Guetta did it this year.
0: We should not be talking about the World Cup, me and you.
1: All right, well,
0: you know what I mean?
1: We came third, is all right? But that, anyway, look.
0: Especially the final.
1: Yeah. Talking about ignoring stuff, tell me some advice that we should ignore. This is off the cuff, because we've got loads of emotions here, but I'm seeking advice. What advice should you ignore?
2: In with music?
1: Anything. Life, music, plugins, don't restart your MacBook.
0: Wow.
1: What is it? What advice should you ignore?
2: I'm thinking like if someone tells you to follow a trend or to be something that you're not, like you have to follow this trend to be relevant, I think that's always wrong. Like you have to follow what you believe is good, and I think that's what we've been doing with our style of music, Progressive House.
0: For sure.
2: We stick to it even when it was going down a little bit, and now it's coming back up, we think.
0: Mm-hmm.
2: So I think that's my personal lesson.
1: Top advice. Any more advice that
0: I think
1: you should
0: do? Perfect.
1: That's Halo advice.
0: Perfect.
1: You should ignore.
0: Perfect.
1: Okay, so look, you've been very generous with your time. I want you to enjoy and have the best time this weekend, and obviously into the future. We're excited. I think we've got Thailand on the horizon.
0: Yep. Yes. Yeah.
2: Hell yeah.
0: Both days.
1: Yeah.
0: Yeah. Both days.
2: Samadika.
0: Yeah, yeah.
1: Give me one line about Thailand quickly. Go on, tell me. Who's excited about Thailand and why?
2: You?
3: Especially Victor.
2: I think we love Thailand. We have
0: a residency. We have a really good fan base there, for sure.
2: Yeah, we play in clubs there. We come there often. And I love the food, so I'm going to be eating a lot that week.
0: Mm-hmm.
1: Okay, then
0: It's
1: food and music all the way for Tomorrowland Thailand in December.
0: Yeah.
1: Okay, Halo, thank you so much. I love what you're doing.
0: Thank
1: I'm
0: you,
1: so excited
0: you.
1: About the future. Make some noise. It's Halo in the building. Hey!

0: And do you know what? It's all about making connections. It's all about spending time with friends. And do you know what? I truly feel blessed and honoured to be joined once again by Miss Monique in the studio. Come on! Make some noise! Now, I'm so pleased to see you again because you are absolutely smashing things right now. Straight off the main stage, talk to us.
1: Thank you so much. Thank you. And hear these words for me it means so much. And I'm still processing, you know, like last week I came to you just lost of my words because, you know, when you're waiting for this moment and this 1 hour like happening, I just press play and then I have to stop my track and I'm like, why? That's it. It's already done, you know? Like, it's hard to believe because you just don't want this to stop. The crowd today, like always, been so much welcome to me, so much kind and supportive. And honestly, I was enjoying every single second, like always. I don't think that I can sleep tonight, honestly. I will just be in the bed like that and processing again what happened, you know? It's fantastic. Fantastic time.
0: I saw some production elements in your main stage set, including green ticker tape. Did you see that?
1: Yeah, actually, yeah, that wasn't my idea. That was, for me, incredible surprise. I was like, wow, that's so cool. Two times, I think.
0: Amazing, I love that.
1: Yeah, I don't know who did that, but thank you, guys. I was enjoying it.
0: Nice touch for the Queen Queen. Now, listen, last week, you've been so busy, clearly, because last week you bought us a world premiere of Biorhythm.
1: Yeah.
0: Have you had a chance to watch that back, and what were your thoughts on your own performance?
1: Do you remember what I told you last week when you asked me if I'm going to watch it? I told you I'm going to watch it on Monday. So I back to hotel. After 10 minutes, I was watching all this.
0: I knew it.
1: Yeah, well, honestly, because I wanted to repeat again in my feelings, in my memory. You know, I know it just happened, but I just didn't want to leave this this emotion, you know, from my heart, from my soul. So I just watched it again.
0: Just out of interest, if it was was it a 10 out of 10? I thought it was. Was 10 out of 10 the performance, or was there room for improvement? How did you rate your own performance?
1: Oh, come on. I'm too much critical person for rate myself. No. Believe me, you won't. You don't want to hear what I'm thinking.
0: I'll tell you it was a 10 out of 10. Now,
1: thank you.
0: I said you'd been working hard because the world premiere was last week. However, I think you've been working hard in the studio because that last track on your main stage set sounded special.
1: Yeah, so the last track of my set today, it was premiere, another premiere, Tomorrowland. So that's our collaboration with absolutely legendary and incredible singer. And I'm huge, huge fan of him from 2000. It's Robbie Williams.
0: Which is crazy, right?
1: So I just said it first time to somebody in the public, and I still can't believe that it's happened because to work with such a legendary singer, that makes everything, you know, it just means everything. So yeah, hard to believe. So many good things happening today and last week, and I'm just like flying somewhere in the clouds of happiness, you know.
0: I've got to say, did that mean that you were a massive Take That fan, just out of interest? Did you love Take That when you were like, when he was in Take That, or did you love Robbie Williams' Angels? Like, what was your favorite Robbie song?
1: No, it's hard to say which was the favorite one, because I opened Robbie for myself when it was 2000 in Ukraine on the TV. We had a musical channel that was only one possibility to listen some music, you know, and that means so much Robbie that moment. And from first time I heard him, I was like, okay, that's love forever, you know. So I was, I think, 8 years old when when I first heard his song, and now we're doing track together. That's crazy, I would say.
0: That is a full circle moment if ever I've heard one. So tell us about, what's the track called? Can you reveal it? Because at the moment, I believe it's an ID. Can you give us a name and a track title?
1: So the track name is Beauty in Us. And that says everything. That's what track about beauty in us.
0: And so, when can we get it? When's it going to be available to play and stream?
1: I think,
0: maybe later this year?
1: So it will be released in autumn.
0: Yeah.
1: Hopefully beginning of autumn.
0: Fingers crossed September, fingers crossed maybe?
1: Fingers crossed.
0: Okay.
1: September.
0: We will watch that space. So we've got to talk about your set. I heard a few classics in there today. And talk to me about the classics that you played and why you played them. Were they personal favorites?
1: Because I feel like that's something what is really good for the Tomorrowland vibe, for the Tomorrowland crowd. That's what about this, you know, like it's when people come into this festival, I think they also want to hear some of that music, something from the new, something from the release, and something from the classic. So I always try and hear on the main stage to keep that balance.
0: I loved it. I was like, yes, come on, take me back.
1: Because Freedom Stage was a bit different set.
0: Well, that was, yeah, and this leads me to my next question, okay? I'm asking this to a lot of DJs. If you could only choose one BPM, one speed, one official speed that represented you, which one would you choose and why?
1: Right now, 128 or 29, yeah. But that's funny, I even didn't realize how fast I changed that, because even like probably 3 years ago or something, I was more deeper. I was like 124, 123, that side. And somehow it's fast, like coming to close almost to 130 today. Actually, I was playing 130, and I don't know, it's just my mood right now. I want some more energy.
0: I'm here for it. I love that. So, for example, Sarah Landry is 160. So,
1: oh, you know that the crazy thing with Sarah, we had funny story. So she released one of her tracks, and when I heard it, I loved it so much, and I started to listen again and again. And I'm like, why am I not to play this track? And I said, Sarah, like, can I get the copy? She's like, yeah, yeah, sure. And when I put it in my playlist, I saw that was like 150 or so. It's impossible, even close, to put to what I'm playing. So I'm like, okay, I'm going to leave this check just for my ears. You know?
0: But the thought was there, and that's what it's all about. Look, I'm going to have to wrap this interview up, because which is a shame, because I could talk forever. I want to wish you the very best in the DJ Magazine Top 100.
1: Oh, thank you so much.
0: Voting
1: thank you.
0: Is open.
1: Fingers crossed.
0: So Miss Monique is here. Will you be watching for the numbers? I mean, is that who do you think will be number one, for example? Because David Guetta's number one right now.
1: Oh, who knows? You know, let's see. Okay.
0: This is good. Well, look, we wish you the best. We're really looking forward to the documentary, The Road to Tomorrowland.
1: Much.
0: Is that being filmed this weekend as well?
1: Yeah. We just actually made the final shot with the guys. That was one of the highlights of my life, honestly, this documentary. So very appreciate that you having me there.
0: Awesome. There's been a lot of information over these last 2 weeks. I'm going to break this interview down and digest it all. Miss Monique, thanks so much. Go and enjoy.
1: Bye.
0: We continue. This is One World Radio, and stick around, because we'll be going to Nicky Romero on the Tomorrowland Conscientia main stage in moments.

0: Enrico, it's hard to talk over a massive sing-along, but we're going to have to do it, brother. Welcome to the studio, Enrico Sangiuliano.
1: Thank you.
0: Mate, it's been a quick minute. How are you?
1: Very good. We saw each other briefly before my set.
0: Yes.
1: Right after my set.
0: Come on.
1: I'm very, very good. I'm fantastic.
0: Tell me, what did we miss? Because I didn't see it. I wasn't there. So tell me, what did we miss?
1: Well, you missed a very good vibe at Freedom.
0: Yeah.
1: From the first to the last minute. It was exactly, very good, very good. Hour and a half. Packed. Very good. I could play whatever I wanted. Like, I felt free to, to express myself, and the crowd, I think they enjoyed.
0: If you seem very accomplished, you seem very, like, that was lots of preparation, lots of goodness, and it sounded like it went off.
1: I was feeling ready.
0: Okay. So look, I know that you've been telling stories in your life with the label. I love the fact of the whole journey. Explain for people who maybe don't know what's been going on, where, what you did and how it's working out.
1: I just concluded a path.
0: Yes.
1: I was a transient label, so temporary. It was called 9 to 0, composed of 10 releases from yours truly, mainly, counting down from 9 to 0, backwards. And it started 3 years ago, and now from release number 9, now it hit 0. Each release was linked to a concept and all together. Yeah, a temporary story that highlights the importance of music and presence over quantity.
0: I love that we've got a full stop on this, because it was 3 years ago when I last spoke to you and you told me about this project starting. So that's why I wanted to ask, I mean, has it been everything you wanted it to be?
1: Yes, and more, and unexpected things, and also keeping some, inputs for the last minute. Like, mm-hmm. There was always space for feeling in the present and expressing what was going on in the moment, even if the story was already defined. So, yeah, very cool way for me to express myself, and also to resonate in a scene, feeling what was coming back as a feedback. Very, very good exploration of techno electronic dance, a challenge, but also a big reward.
0: Now, I hate myself for asking it, but I need to ask because it's my job. I have to ask, what's next?
1: What's next is I want to have fun. I don't want to think. I need and want to listen, to absorb. I've just given away a very big piece of work, mm-hmm. and now it's time to reset, to take it lightly, to have fun, to play good records, and it's working.
0: I love that intonation, it's working. All right, where are you going now? What are you doing? Tell me, because the night is young and you've got, energy, so tell me, where are you going?
1: I'm planning to have a walk around, no destination. Let's see where I'm ending, but I want to have a glass of wine first.
0: And non-alcoholic, I'm sure. Enrico, I'm going to let you go, and lots of love from Consciencia. Thanks for joining us.
1: So much love to you.
0: I look forward to next time. I look forward to hearing the fun
1: in
0: action.
1: You.
0: Right now, we are going back to Alesso, and then we will join Nicky Romero live on the Consciencia main stage.

0: World Radio. I told you it was going to be like the... It's the Adam Kay Social Club, so welcome to it. And next through the door is Oscar and the Wolf, representing the Core Stage. Say hello. How are you?
1: How are you?
0: Really good. And you
1: seem happy, though.
0: Your posters are everywhere in France, and I know that you obviously hear it tomorrow. I know that life is busy for you right now. So what's it like being you?
1: It feels like I'm here and I feel a bit like Peter Pan. It feels like... I mean, I think it's the same for every adult that walks around Tomorrowland. It's like a Peter Pan vibe, so pretty good now. Yeah.
0: And what's it like? Have you seen the Core Stage today so far?
1: I've been on the Core Stage. I had a sound check at 10 a.m.
0: Yes.
1: And we did like a... So last weekend, we also did a sound check at 10 a.m. And then we thought... So like the crew, like the Tomorrowland crew heard it, and then they all started gathering at the stage. And today we actually made it happen, and we actually sent a text to all the crew. And so they all gathered at the Core Stage at 10 a.m., so it was really great.
0: I was pissed I missed it because I was performing elsewhere, and I was like, what?
1: Where are you performing?
0: At 10 o'clock, who's got... I've not got competition. I have, from Oscar and the Wolf. I've got no chance.
1: Where are you performing?
0: At Dreamville. People up. But yes, I wanted to be at that sound check. Talk to me. You've got an amazing lineup with the likes of... let's talk Mall Grab. Like, you know, it doesn't...
1: Mall Grab. Like, you know, I was planning to put a Mall Grab track in my set. And then today I discovered he was playing right before us. So I don't know if it's a good thing if I kept it out or not, but yeah, it's pretty funny.
0: It's a mark of respect, I think so.
1: I think so.
0: Look, talk to me about your music, because obviously you're touring, you're on, things are good for you right now.
1: Yeah, they're going good. I mean, as long as there's people that feel a certain emotion, even though if it's one person, I am always happy. Like, I used to make music for my friends only, and everything I wrote, I was like, I'm imagining my friends dancing on that music. And so it started there, and then it kind of grew naturally into a little bit of a bigger crowd. So
0: a little bit.
1: Yeah.
0: I'm going to end this chat on what Tomorrowland means to you, because you've got a deep connection. So tell me.
1: To me, like my realm within Oscar and Wolf is always like about like a sort of fictionalized, dreamy realm, and it's about desire of a place that actually doesn't exist in real life. And so I feel pretty connected to that story, and it has a lot of fantasy and a lot of shiny things. So I feel pretty good here, and I think it's a good match.
0: I think it's best to say you're being your true self here in the Holy Grounds.
1: Exactly.
0: Yeah. Okay. What a wonderful way to end, mate. It's been a pleasure to meet you. I'm looking forward to next time. Enjoy
1: Likewise.
0: Tonight. It's going to be incredible. I know there's lots of stuff going on in the future. We can't talk about that right now, but we will do eventually. I promise. Okay. So look, with lots of love, we're going to continue in the mix, and we are switching to the main stage, which is where we can find Nicky Romero taking over the Conciencia main stage.

0: My name is Nicky Romero. Let me see those hands up right now.
1: That's Nicky Romero giving me an intro because James Hype is here, and when James Hype's in the building, people make some noise! Woo! So I'm saying, James Hype, how are you?
2: I'm excited, I'm well rested, and I am really looking forward to my first time on Freedom Stage.
1: Oof, you mentioned you've gone straight in with the Freedom Stage. So, what do you know about the Freedom Stage?
2: I know that it looks really cool. I know that it's indoors, which is kind of cool as well, because it's a bit sunny today.
1: Yeah.
2: And I'm from England, so I don't really like the sun.
1: Last year was the Crystal Garden, though. So just give us a sentence about what that set was, because it was incredible, right?
2: That was madness. That was probably my favourite Tomorrowland experience so far.
1: Really? What? Tell us why.
2: The way that they've built that stage with people all around and stuff, it doesn't feel like a festival. And like a lot of the time on a festival, you're very disconnected from the audience, but on that one, you are so connected, and that's where I thrive.
1: Well, interestingly enough, they've changed it. So you actually played on one of the last ever sets on the Crystal Garden, as it's known. There's a new one over there, so make sure you pass by that after the Freedom Stage. If you've got time, I doubt it. Okay, so I need to talk family. I mean, I know family's everything, but who has a wedding on weekend one?
2: Mate, I honestly, I couldn't be angry at her, but privately, my manager was angry. Nah, he wasn't angry. He understood, but he kept sending me texts like, you know, they've offered you this much money. And I'm like, Serge, it's my sister's wedding.
1: Look, just for anyone who doesn't know, last weekend, your sister got married, correct?
2: Yes.
1: Okay, did you have to do anything? Did you have to do speeches? Were you the wedding DJ?
2: I was not the wedding DJ, and I did not make a speech, but my attendance was essential.
1: That's cold that you didn't DJ. Anyway, no judgment here. We need to talk about music because, oh my goodness me, there's a lot of it right now. So let's just talk about, I'm going to just name that. Give me a sentence about each of these tracks. Is that okay?
2: Yep.
1: Okay, and there's no rush, take as long as you need. Let's talk Serotonin.
2: Heartfelt.
1: Is that a sentence? Come on, give
2: it's
1: me more.
2: It's a word, isn't it? Sorry,
1: yeah, I want more. Give me more.
2: I wrote it from like a personal feeling. And I've never even done that before. Like, that sounds kind of crazy because obviously not everyone writes songs, but a lot of the time when you're like writing songs, you'll just be like throwing words together that sound cool. But this one actually came from like a feeling, and that was a first.
1: I love that. Okay, so it's from the heart. What about Be Mine? And yeah, okay, so tell me, let's skip it. I want to go Waterfalls, because Sam Harper, Bobby Harvey, that Waterfalls is big.
2: It's Waterfalls is amazing for me, because it was the start of experimenting with a totally different sound. And I think I might have spoken to you about it last time we were here, and I might have said, oh, there's some faster music coming. And that was the start of that faster James Hype era. And the fact that the world loves it is kind of crazy, you know?
1: I don't know the numbers, but it must be incredible to travel the world and then hear your song in a shopping centre.
2: Oh yeah,
1: you know what I mean? Has that ever sank in?
2: It still surprises me. Like, sometimes I walk in the gym and the song's playing, I feel a bit embarrassed. I don't know why I feel embarrassed, but you know, like, I kind of you feel like blushing a little bit. I'm like, is anyone looking at me? Does anyone know I made this song? And the answer is no.
1: It's like TikTok. It's like no one in this world knows that I wrote this song.
2: Yeah.
1: Okay, awesome. And what about Don't Wake Me Up? Give me a sentence on that.
2: That's the song. That song's gonna live forever. Like, seriously, it doesn't have the huge streams that some of my other songs do. But I feel like in 10 years' time, people will still listen to it, and that feels kind of magic. Like, there's some magic in that song, and even like the production it's like classic. And I feel like I'm blowing my own trumpet here, but I wouldn't say that about all of my songs, you know?
1: So does this form a bigger project? Is it just like, I'm going to make some hits?
2: If you knew how many, like, one of the guys from my team sent me a spreadsheet with all the songs that I've sent to him in the last, like, 6 months, and I've got, like, 12 tracks that are ready to come out. I've got 3 tracks coming out next Friday. So, like, just the amount of music I'm creating at the moment is off the charts. I feel like I just found... I've unlocked a new level as a producer, and I'm finishing things more than I was before.
1: Is one of those songs James Hype featuring James Hype?
2: What does that mean?
1: Well, singing on your own song, right?
2: Oh yeah, I have a song. I have a song with Tita that I sing on as well.
1: Can we bring Tita in? Because I need to bring Tita. That's Tita. Come in, because you're here. And
2: make some noise for Tita. Lab.
1: Come on, James. So look, come on. It's like, grab the mic. Talk to us, because I believe there's a collaboration. Is that correct? Like, and it's. It's a vocal duet. Is that right?
2: It is a vocal duet.
3: It is our first one.
2: Yeah, it's our first one. Like, obviously, we met through the love of music, and I sing in private all the time.
3: He's so good, though. I'm glad everyone's hearing
2: it. I'm not good. But,
3: no, I'm biased.
2: But the whole thing kind of happened by accident. So I had this song that I'd written with one of my mates, a guy called Josh Grimmett. I wrote Ferrari with him and Don't Wake Me Up and stuff. And I had this demo of him singing, and his voice, it's much better than mine, but his tone is similar to mine. And then Tita did the vocals for it as well, because I was just playing around with it, trying to figure out what was right. And I thought, oh, we'll get Tita to record it. It might be better like that. And I put the project together with Tita singing. And then I left the vocal of him singing underneath, and it was like this weird mix of vocals. And I was like, that's cool. What if I sing it? because I can get away with singing it because her vocal carries it, you know? Because I would never put a song out with just me. Well, don't want to say never, but I wouldn't be confident to put out a song with just me singing. But when her my vocal's like a backing vocal on it.
1: From the little clip I've heard, I was like, oh, snap. This is good. This is like, you know, Calvin Harris said he wouldn't sing on his songs, and look what happened to him. I'm just saying, it could be a thing. So, look, good luck with that. What is it? Is it set to come out soon, or is it still in the works?
2: It's almost finished, but you can hear, like, an early version of it if you go and listen to our most recent set from Cafe Mambo. I played it right at the end, and, yeah, you can hear, like, the first draft.
3: I love it. So good.
1: It sounded dreamy, so happy days, and good luck with that. And whilst you're here, stay talking, because talk to me about Ibiza. You just mentioned you were at Mambo's. You've had an amazing season, obviously, with Medusa as well, but talk to us about that.
2: It's going great. I love it. I mean, last year we started our residency at High, and I was terrified. Every week for like the first 10 weeks, I was like, I don't know if anyone's going to come. I think we're going to get fired, you know? And we made it through the whole summer, and this year I'm just so much more like at home there, and that's cool because it affects the way I play, and it's packed every week. I have no complaints. You played 2 weeks ago. What do you think?
3: It was incredible. I love High so much. The sound system in there is like no other. You really get that like underground housey feel, don't you?
2: Even though it's a huge room.
3: Yeah, you still have that like intimacy with the DJ, and I love that. I love being super close to everyone when I play, so that's what I love so much about High. And then we did our back-to-back at Mambo, which was just incredible. So good to be back playing together again as well.
2: Yep.
1: Okay, I'm going to have to let you go, but just a quick word, because you teased this a long time ago. You were stood in a place in London and said, over there, I'm going to do something soon. Watch this space. Finally, it's been revealed. So tell us what's happening in London in...
2: It's like 3 weeks.
1: Yeah, okay.
2: Yeah. So on August 14th, there's a new venue opening, and I can see it from my apartment, which is hilarious. And it's the opening night is going to be Medusa and me, and it's like an outdoor thing. You have the skyline of London in the background. It's going to be pretty epic.
1: All right, so thanks for sharing all those details. Really excited. There's so much more I could ask, but I can't because you've got to go.
3: Obviously, we have a wedding date. Stop the show.
1: You can't just spring that on us. Hang on a minute. We've been waiting for this moment. Tell us, or at least tell us, is it this year?
3: It's happening in June next year. Finally got a date.
1: Come on, round of applause, everybody. We've got a wedding. We should all buy hats. That's the way it should be. Congratulations. Congratulations.
3: Thank you.
1: Is it likely you play at your own wedding?
3: I mean, might hop on.
1: Okay, look, guys, I'm so grateful for your time. Enjoy a huge success until June, and then we'll talk another again and we'll have another conversation. All right, James Hart, T's Lau in the building. Let's go. Come on.

0: Seems incredible to say that because last week it felt like yesterday and that was the gathering. So I don't know where I am right now. Eli, will you help me out, please? How are you feeling?
1: I'm feeling amazing.
0: My head is like your music. It's fast and bouncy right now. I'm joined in the studio by Eli Oak, straight up the main stage.
1: Come Hello, on. Everybody.
0: Yes.
1: Thank you so much for having me.
0: Mate, it's a pleasure. It's an absolute pleasure. So look, tell me what it's like to be you right now, having come from the Consciencia main stage.
1: You know, it's pretty insane. I've been thinking about this moment to play that stage for such a long time of my life. Mm-hmm. And now I did it, I'm like, what's like, I'm almost like a little bit empty right now because like such a big one off the bucket list. And honestly, I saw the stage design and I just feel very honored that I've been able to play this one because I think it's one of the best I've ever seen. It's amazing.
0: This is a fascinating insight because what you've just done there is unlock something. You've got a bucket list, right? So
1: yes.
0: Now you've accomplished this. Like, I learned quickly that you have to move your goals. And yes. I got a time and I didn't and I got lost. So if you've now accomplished this goal, what goals are left to accomplish? Tell me.
1: There is the obvious one, being here again next year, playing even like a later time. You know, that's the obvious one.
0: You want to play in the dark?
1: Sunset. Ooh. I love a good sunset. Mm-hmm. That would be... Then we are like officially...
0: You want the wishing hour
1: yeah.
0: for the good photos.
1: Yes. The light's the best there.
0: But nearly, yes. Nearly. Okay, that's good, but that's good.
1: I mean, honestly, I there is not so much left on the bucket list. It's more like just keep it going and see what comes. Mm-hmm. Because like stuff like this, playing here on the main stage, I didn't even think about it too much until it happened because it's like you can't force it. It just happens. And then when it happens, you're like, it happens. I'm just going to go for it, go all in, and yeah.
0: You can manifest it, though. And yes. You can manifest it by doing things like the friendship mix for us. Now, I love the energy.
1: Thank you.
0: It's like I'm doing the gym, I'm pressing play. Yeah,
1: that's nice. I love that. It's sports music, for sure.
0: But it's in the best way possible, right? It's like I'm getting gains because of you, bro.
1: I love that. It's working out. Yeah.
0: Come on, live with Eli. Look, you know, doing mixes like that in the studio and playing here, like what... As a touring DJ now, how do you keep your feet on the floor? Because the world's a great place for you right now.
1: Yes, I think once I come down the stage, I'm just like the most normal, regular person as everybody else is. And I don't even think about it too much. I'm just like, literally, I have such a normal life when I'm at home. I mean, of course, I can make music all day and I can play shows, which is such a privilege. I made my biggest dream come true to make music for my, like, yes, for my life, you know? I'm always sober, that helps a lot.
0: Yeah.
1: Like, just trying to have a healthy lifestyle.

0: on TikTok, and I was like, hey, we gotta put it out, and yeah. So I personally really like the record. Yeah, it's fun. It's fun.
1: And 10 million monthly Spotify listeners later. That's like incredible, right?
0: Yeah.
1: It's crazy. So talk to me about Hard Bounce. Like what how do you like your sound? What how do you best describe it?
0: It's a bit hard to put in words. I feel like bounce is a good description. Some people like my inspiration comes a lot from like the new hard trance wave, but it's not really so much trance, because for me, I've been into like electronic music for such a long time, and trance is more like for me like the old school, very emotional, and I think my stuff is a bit more bouncy, a bit more harder.
1: Mm-hmm.
0: But yes, bounce, hard trance, a little mix of that, yeah.
1: All right, so look, I'm going to have to let you go because, I mean, you've got, obviously got the party to go and do.
0: Yes.
1: That's what happens. But talk to me about what, for you, happens between now and the end of the year. What do we have to look forward to?
0: It's always a hard question because I don't think about it too much. I just keep on going. I mean, my calendar is full, so I'm going to see a lot of more amazing people. That's the most important thing for me, to make people happy who are on the dance floor. That's what it's all about. And I've got a lot more to do until the rest of the year, and that's the most important thing, and I will just keep on doing that.
1: Ooh, you deflected that really well.
0: Thank you.
1: Okay, help me out. Final question.
0: Yes.
1: You can only answer this really short. What is your favorite BPM? Your favorite BPM?
0: 158.
1: Any particular reason?
0: Sweet spot.
1: Sweet spot, 158.
0: It's the new 128.
1: 158 is the new 128, says Eli. All right, okay, we got that. It's all good. Continued success, brother. Really, really pleased to see
0: you.
1: The journey.
0: Thank you.
1: Thanks for again
0: for
1: everything and the energy that you bring. Right now, we are switching to the Freedom Stage, which is where we'll find BB Rexha. He says, in transition, because she is on next, but John Newman just finished with his new performance and BB isn't there yet. Oh no, live radio, here you go. So let's go back to the main stage, which is where we'll have Nicky Romero, and we'll be joining BB in moments.

0: massive fans of Bebe Rexha, and she is doing a special set right now on the Freedom Stage, Conciencia. Let's cross there right now to experience it live.
1: It's finding God at 3 a.m. on the dance floor. It's unapologetic. I'm not asking for permission, for forgiveness. Are you ready? It's messy, gritty, loud. It's raw. It's chaos. And it's mine. This is Dirty Blonde.

0: things at Tomorrowland. They just come along and you don't expect them. And like buses, I've got two guests here in the studio. And one is a Loch and one is a Lenny. And make some noise! Come on! Boys, please pick up the microphone. You both look stage ready. That's all I'm saying right now. Who wants to talk first?
1: Well, let's be together. Let's talk together.
0: Okay. All right.
2: Let's go.
0: So for somebody who's just tuned in and going, oh, this Tomorrowland sounds good. I've never been. How are you two connected? Tell us.
1: It's your first time here, right?
2: First time.
1: What's your impressions?
2: Blown away. Yeah, I mean, it's insane. Even going to the gathering last night, I didn't know what to expect. And it's like a main stage for on the Thursday before. I mean, it was beautiful. It was so sick.
1: Yeah, and I feel like home, to be honest. You know, like I've been here since Tomorrowland since 2014. So, you know, it's
2: That's
1: been
2: awesome.
1: A long journey. It's yeah. I feel like home, but never is the same. It's yeah. always different, right? It's amazing.
0: So that's a Loch in what you just heard Elenium talk about, the gathering last night. Okay, so I just got to focus on
1: Please.
0: That because you've done the Great Library last week.
2: Yes.
0: We talked, and then we heard you last night, and you're on the Great Library again tonight.
2: Yeah.
0: Like, you've come in cold, and now you're hot. Like, so.
2: Oh, it's so fun. I mean, this place is, like, you know, it's very homey vibes. It's got so much, like, creativity around every corner. I'm going to go walk for, like, an hour, you know, after this interview and check out everything. So it's just an amazing time. The gathering was sick. It was so fun.
1: And to be honest, I was very impressed to see how was his performance because, I mean, he was competing with, like, big headliners at the same time. And I've been to that stage, and I will know that's not easy, huh? That slot. And it was just packed. People were just very into it.
2: It was fun.
1: So it's like, it's fantastic because he is so huge in America. And it, like, took so long to be here.
2: Yeah,
1: and I'm
2: man.
1: Happy that you're here now, you know?
2: Grateful to be here.
0: And please take this in the way it's meant. You two are megastars in your own countries,
2: yeah.
0: right? But do you feel a sense of freedom here where you're, like, you can be yourselves maybe a little bit more here at Tomorrowland? Does it your true self, do you know what I mean? Because, like, you're not getting, people know you, but you're not getting mobbed, are you? Or are you when you step out there?
2: No.
1: Can I be honest? I'm always myself. I really don't mind.
0: Yeah. Sorry. You know what I'm saying though. Like people, if you're in Sao Paulo,
1: but I couldn't have the experience that I had last week, which is the walking around.
0: Yes.
1: Like in Brazil, it would be impossible.
0: Yeah.
1: Right?
0: So yeah. What about Nick for you? Like you walking around, you're gonna walk around. Like
2: 100%. It's chill here. I mean, it's like here and there. If you just like head down, walk fast enough, it's pretty easy to sneak around anywhere. Even in America festivals, like I feel like it's all mindset, if you will.
1: I mean, I think if you take out your hat, it's like, you know, Superman?
0: Yeah.
1: You take out the glasses,
2: it's
1: just the same.
0: Maybe take off some of the drip, you know?
2: Yeah.
0: And look, we've got to talk about your collaboration because
2: yes.
0: I spoke to you about it last week and about how it was, and I spoke to you about how To the Moon was played at Tomorrowland Brazil and just talk to us about how that what a wonderful collaboration.
2: Oh, thank you.
1: I think we need the next one.
2: I think so too.
1: It would be amazing.
2: Let's do it. Dude.
1: I have some ideas.
2: Okay, easy.
1: I have some ideas.
2: I'm in.
1: Yeah.
2: Sign me up.
1: Because it was very interesting to release this record with Lennon. Because first of all, like, you know, when someone makes your work easy. So, like, he did the touches, he did the song, just sounds so cool with this vibe, and I wasn't expecting, because I was expecting something more into the drumming bass, and,
2: yeah,
1: like,
2: yeah.
1: and he just went flowing with it, so I was like, wow. Of course, a lot of people were like, I like more the drumming bass version.
2: Yeah, that drumming bass version is sick.
1: It's sick.
2: It's fun to have all, you know, like,
1: yes.
2: edits and spits makes it special.
1: Exactly, yeah. So I mean that now maybe we can do a drumming bass.
2: I'm
1: Let's
2: down.
1: See.
2: I'm in for whatever, bro.
0: See, this is like a production meeting, and I'm just a fly on the wall.
2: Yes,
0: and we're
2: sir.
0: Here watching.
1: I was just waiting for this question to ask him for another one.
0: Well, I like you, smart. So look, there's so many things that you could, like, you're both world builders. You both push the boundaries. So how do you keep pushing yourselves? I mean, are you challenging each other without, you know, it's not a competition, but I don't know, what's it like being a creative for working together?
2: I really don't take it competitively at all. I think it's like, you know, you get inspiration from people and you see people succeeding and you see, you know, you take little elements. It's even like when you start learning to produce, it's like you have your influences and then everything kind of combines to be your own kind of vibe. And I think it's all, you know, like the community, just like based in love and inspiration.
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1: Hello, everyone. This is Amber from Australia.
2: Hi, my name is Katie Rondeau. I'm at Tomorrowland, and I'm from California.
3: My name is Ricardo. I'm from Brazil. Guys, you should come to Tomorrowland. It's the best thing ever.
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person next to you and tell them you love them.

0: I'm gonna put like a little. I'm gonna put that to one side because right now I'm joined by one of my favourites. His name is Maliv, and I want you to say hello to the world.
1: Hello, my man. Thank you for having me here. Such a pleasure. Hello, people from Tomorrowland.
0: Like this is exciting, Maliv. Right? This is weekend two. Okay.
1: Weekend two. Yes.
0: Last weekend. Take me back. Take me back to the back to back.
1: Yeah, I will take you back. I played with Carlita at. Core stage?
0: Yes. Yeah.
1: Bro, it was amazing. It was my first time playing core stage and first time playing back to back with Carlita. Also, our track is released today, so go check it out. Yes.
0: Hang on, what's the track name? Tell me.
1: Solar Skin, yes.
0: Ooh, that sounds good. I played it earlier on at Dreamville, just so you know. Come on.
1: Cheers up, my brother.
0: It's a vibe, right? Yeah, Talk to me about that collaboration.
1: Yeah, bro, it's coming out on my label. I just launched a label in collaboration with Tomorrowland Music. It's called Beleza. So, super excited to share with the world, and go check it out. Solar Skin is out now on all platforms. Let's go.
0: So we gotta go. So this is the new music, but we gotta go back to the old music because 175 million Spotify streams on Edge of Desire. Okay, and how do you celebrate success?
1: First, with a lot of alcohol.
0: Okay, a Ferrari maybe?
1: Maybe yes, and a lot of party and touring. And also with my family, I miss them a lot. But I'm really, really happy with this track. I never expected this 1,000 plays. This track used to be in my USP since a long, long time. I never played that. I was like, I think it's too much poppy. And then somehow, DJs around the world, independent, if mainstream, underground, all type of DJs used to play this track, and then this track became really, really big, and I need to start playing around.
0: It's finally off the USB. Look, and Solar Skin is kind of, is it? I don't want to say it, but is it maybe part two? I don't know.
1: Like, we can say that, but I prefer to have that's Edge of Desire, is the end of a cycle. Skin's the beginning of another cycle because it has a Brazilian taste because I'm from Brazil. I need to put my fingerprint into the music. So that's why there's a little bit of Edge of Desire inside Solar Skin because there's some Brazilian sauce in between the both. So that's, yes.
0: Essentially, it's rooted in house music though, and there's a thirst for house music, and I use you
1: exactly.
0: As one example in your numbers, but also another, you know, they're making house music, which is wonderful. So are you hearing their music? You know, tell me about your influences. Who are you hearing and going, they're
1: bro,
0: good producers?
1: I should be 100% honest. I don't listen electronic music very often. I listen a lot of Brazilian music. So that riff from Edge of Desire, the riff from Solar Skin is very similar to some Brazilian music. So the groovy is very Brazilian.
0: Swinging, kind of clean. Yeah, it's lovely, right? I love it.
1: It's very the groovy, the percussion. Also, Solar Skin has the same sauce. So in terms of influences, I can say Brazilian music is my biggest influence. But I can say more names that doing really great work, as my partner Unfazed. He's doing a really good work on music. There's a lot of guys from Brazil like Zaro, like a lot of guys around the world. But I prefer to say new names because the mainstream names, everybody knows. Like I can say the names that's just starting.
0: Shout out to Unfazed. I know what's going on there. All right, talk to me about the Crystal Garden, the all-new Crystal Garden. How was that?
1: Oh, it's bigger, no?
0: Yeah,
1: I think
0: big.
1: It's bigger than last year.
0: Bigger, brighter, massive.
1: Oh, bro. Like, when I jump on the stage, I saw the roof, the ceiling. Bro, a lot of flowers, bro. It was crazy, man. The crowd, like, you know what? There's a lot of sun around, and there's a shadow inside the stage. So people came into the shadow to party and dance. For me, super good vibe. And the backstage vibe behind me, people dancing, and a lot of Brazilian flags. I felt like home, man. It's crazy.
0: I love that. Yeah. Should we talk about Tomorrowland Brazil? Because it's coming back to São Paulo, Itu, next year, next April into May. I don't know. And I don't want to jump the gun, but do you know if you're going to be there unofficially or officially, or maybe not, or maybe, fingers crossed?
1: I cannot say 100%, but please, if Mario Sergio is listening to this radio show, Mario Sergio, please, yeah, let's do it again.
0: Who's going to do the after party if you're not there?
1: Do it back to back and after party, man.
0: I believe, look, you know, it's always a pleasure. A continued success. By the way, you were one of our 20 of 2026, right? Just saying.
1: Yeah.
0: And I hate to say I told you so, but I told you so.
1: Bro, it's such a pleasure to be on. No words to say. I remember when they sent me a message, bro, just record a DJ set for specifically for Tomorrowland Radio. For me, it was like a blast. So, yeah, see you in Tomorrowland Brazil for after parties.
0: I love it. All right, so what are you doing? Are you going to go and party? Are you going to enjoy?
1: Yeah, for sure, party forever. I think I have some minutes to see Ogazon.
0: Nice.
1: And I think I'm really a fan of Fischer. I love his stage presence and also how he managed the crowd. It's always a class for me. I want to see him. And also I go for a little bit for Artist Village to do some network. And also, if you want to join for us a little bit for some drinks, let's go together.
0: Is there a collaboration in the works with Fischer? Maybe would you do a back-to-back, or would you do a collaboration with Fischer?
1: No, I don't. I think aesthetically I don't know if it that fits that much, but I'm really love what he does in terms of stage and music, but it's different. It's a different things, you know.
0: I understand.
1: It's like, how can I explain a collaboration between, can you imagine like Freddie Mercury doing a collaboration with Pitbull?
0: Okay, that's an amazing example. I would never have said that you would have said those two artists.
1: Just kidding, but
0: No, I get it.
1: I'm not Freddie Mercury and Fischer is not the Pitbull.
0: I get it, totally. Know? All right, Malib, good luck with the label.
1: For us, my man.
0: Continued success.
1: Such
0: I would definitely see
1: here.
0: You somewhere along the line. That is, I don't know. Whilst we go and carry on our conversation, I am going to... James Hype, by the way, is on the way, and he will be taking over from BB Rex on the Freedom Stage. However, not quite ready yet, so I'll tell you what, let's go to the main stage just to catch a little bit of Kolsch in the meantime.

0: Okay, here we are. We are live from the Holy Grounds. And, you know, this is what happens. We've got stage transfers. John Newman overran. Bebe Rexha was doing her thing. So timings are a little bit off, but still, we are here. And we are entering the night of day one, weekend two. And I want to share with you somebody who came in earlier on and told us, well, his fiance told us, he is going to get married June next year. He's on a hot streak right now. He's coming with a super show, loads of IDs, and his first time on the Freedom stage. It's James Hyde. Come on.
1: This is fucking crazy.

0: here at Tomorrowland is right now. It's like the witching hour. The sun's coming down. It makes everybody look gorgeous because the sun just shines on your cheek. It makes everyone look golden. And right now, I'm joined by Alan Walker. How are you?
1: Hello, hello. I'm so happy to be back. I'm doing great.
0: Dude, how long... When was last time I saw you? Can you remember? And that's a trick question because I don't know.
1: I mean, that was... Oh, where was it?
0: It wasn't last year, was it?
1: Thailand?
0: Okay, so don't answer that question. Let me just say that. Doesn't time fly?
1: It does. It does.
0: It's like, it feels like yesterday since I last saw you.
1: Yeah.
0: So tell me, what's been in the Walkerverse? Tell me, what's been going on?
1: A lot of things. We're cooking with new music. We just had a writing camp now in Oslo with Faruko. And new shows, new adventures, always on the horizon.
0: I love that. Just a casual writing camp.
1: Yeah.
0: Casual live performance. A casual performance at Tomorrowland here on the Great Library. Now, talk to me about what you have seen. Do you, like, on social media? Are you on Instagram? Are you on TikTok? Where are you? Where do you spend? Where do you spend your time?
1: I mean, I spend a fair share of time on social media. I do like some occasional reading or to stay up to date on news, whatever. That goes on, but I've seen like the posts about the main stage design. It looks beautiful. This other stages around the festival are also incredible, so I'm really excited to play a different stage this time, the Great Library, as you mentioned.
0: So the Great Library is all about stories, okay, and your story is deep with Tomorrowland, and you know it's gone all around the world, let's be honest, from Vegas to here. What is it about Tomorrowland, and because it's expanding, like you can see, you know, with Thailand, we need to talk about that.
1: Yeah.
0: From the outside looking in, how does it excite you?
1: I mean, I think Tomorrowland is like one of the most incredible festivals out there, and it was like one of the first festivals that I was really, really excited to get to play, because I think this year is my 10th anniversary of since I first played Tomorrowland. So it's really exciting, and it's always been like the ultimate festival, and you see that on the execution, the stages, the design, everything, all the people that work on this festival to make it like the dream of festivals. It's incredible. So just having the chance to come here and play once a year is truly remarkable. And then of course extending to further more locations, more countries, it's really cool.
0: Let's talk Thailand. Right now, I've got a thing here that I've not been to Thailand. You've been to Thailand?
1: Oh, I know what that is.
0: All right, so hang on. You I've just bought something out. Okay, you don't have to. But if you've been to Thailand,
1: yeah.
0: So talk to me about the culture of Thailand and the things that excite you, the food and what you're holding. What is it?
1: I because a friend of mine had this and he said it like in Thailand they sniff it. I think.
0: So it's
1: Kind of smelling salts in a way. Apparently it's good for your health.
0: So it's good. It's like it's kind of clear. It's really soothing. Like.
1: Yeah. Yeah.
0: It's really good. But like for Thai food, do you love Thai food?
1: Yeah, absolutely.
0: So Thailand, we are going in December.
1: Yes.
0: And you're going to be there. Talk to us about how excited you are about that.
1: Yeah, super excited. I think it's going to be an incredible show. What is it, the second year for Tomorrowland in Thailand? Or
0: It's brand new Wisdom Valley. Yeah,
1: oh.
0: So we're going to Pattaya.
1: Yeah.
0: Now, as far as I'm aware, I've never been to Thailand.
1: Yeah.
0: And from what my knowledge is, we've built this here in Belgium. There in Thailand, in Pattaya, and called it Wisdom Valley. I'm so excited.
1: Yeah, it's going to be incredible. I can't wait.
0: So, with that in mind, like, have you come today with anything special musically?
1: I mean, I'm just going to do what I usually do, like pull on an Al Walker show, because we're also got like quite a late time slot, so I'm just going to focus on having fun, keep up the energy, and we got great acts before us. We also have Illenium After to close off the stage as well, so it's a lot of cool people on the same stage that I get to share the stage with, and then that's it.
0: Pretty massive. Oh yeah, I've got Lenny. Like he's just been in and it's he's had his mind blown because he's never been here before.
1: Yeah.
0: So and obviously you've got 10 years worth of experience. I need to talk about music. There are lots of IDs, lots of rumors around, and I need your help.
1: Okay.
0: I'm not going to put you on the spot.
1: Yeah.
0: But I've got a guest coming in on Sunday. Fingers crossed. His name's Martin Garrix.
1: Yeah.
0: You might be familiar with him.
1: Yeah.
0: I wondered if you knew anything about Martin that I could talk to him about on Sunday.
1: I mean, we have been talking about working together over like the past 2-3 years. But we've been pitching back and forth like music, but we haven't gotten anywhere. So I think we're just stuck in a crossroads or whatever you would call it. But we definitely, I think he's very interested in working with me. I'm very interested in working with him. It just needs the right track and the right right time.
0: Okay, that's wonderful. Help me out though. I need a question. So,
1: okay.
0: Like a legit, what question could I ask him that you would get like, oh, hang on, how do you know that?
1: I have no idea.
0: Okay, I will ask you off the radio, and Alan Walker will help me do this interview. I'm absolutely certain of it.
1: I can't come up with anything genius to ask.
0: You will, you know that. Steve Aoki and yes. you have some fun. Tell me what I don't know, like not just with him, but tell me what's exciting you outside of this place right now.
1: Yeah, so me and Steve, we've been working on a ton of music together. We made this duo project called Lonely Club, and we released our EP, Quantum Beats, last year, I can't remember. There's so much music going on.
0: Time flies.
1: But yes, it does. But it was really exciting. We met for a writing camp in Orlando. And we wrote like 20 songs, and some of them came out for the EP, and then we hope to continue to put out more music and continue Lonely Club, and then eventually maybe one day we can bring Lonely Club to Tomorrowland. We had our debut at another festival in Thailand, which was really cool as well.
0: See all this stuff. So if there's one thing I've not...
2: Heb je een druk leven, maar wil je toch een opleiding volgen? 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

this is James Hype on the Freedom Stage. He came in earlier on, told us about a load of collaborations and new music and life. It's very busy, including Ibiza. But right here back in the Holy Grounds, this is One World Radio. My name is Adam Kay. We heard from Nicky Romero. He was on the main stage before Kolsch. Yeah. We heard from Alok. He's been, and now he's heading over to the main stage, Conscientious style. So let's go there before that and check out Kolsch. This is his 10th year here. He's very happy. Got a whole load of new music incoming. I can't tell you any more than that. But it's exciting times. So let's experience it right now from the Holy Grounds. This is Kolsch on the Conscientia main stage.

0: There's energy in the room. The witching hour is here. It's weekend two, can you believe it? Day one. And I'm joined by Hardwell! Yes, sir.
1: Yes, yes, we're here.
0: And why are you here today? What are you doing? Tell us.
1: Not much, to be honest. No, just kidding. It's a little thing, right? Closing the main stage. We have to do it. Somebody has to do it. Let me do it. It's fine. I'll do it.
0: I think we can trust you to close the Consciencia main stage tonight. Was last night a warm-up? Was like, because you were a surprise guest at the gathering. What?
1: Brother, that was one of the craziest shows I've ever played. It's so weird to get on stage without people knowing that you're actually there in the first place. Like, it was a completely surprise.

0: surprise. Even the people of Tomorrowland actually work here. They had no idea I was coming. So when I drove there with the car and the people saw me coming, like, oh, are you playing? You're the special guest? Yes, I am. And then walking on stage, seeing the reaction of the people, that was the best warm-up I could ever imagine for today.
1: And yeah, that was amazing. For anybody who doesn't know, the gathering is, it's the night before the party starts, and you are a surprise guest, yeah. So that's fantastic. That brings us to here, day one, weekend two. Now, I believe you're wearing something that is quite unique, and there's a story behind it. Am I right, or what?
0: Yeah, I'm curious who told you that, but the jacket is for my dear friend Avicii. So... yeah, this is one of the last jackets that Tim was wearing on his last world tour when he made Without You. And I have the honor to wear it today. So it's a really special jacket for me and a big, big thing for my brother, like reminding my brother.
1: So hang on, just stand up, turn around so we can see it all in its all its
0: glory. It shows like 2016, like the last tour he did in America.
1: Yeah.
0: There was not a concert tour. It was like actually a writing tour. He was like in a writing process of his new album. And this is the tour he has done. And that's like, they made the jackets for the crew. And well, I have the honor to wear one of the jackets today.
1: So can I ask how you managed to obtain one of those? Was it a gift or was it
0: something? It was through his foundation, Tim Berglin Foundation. They had like an auction and I got one of these.
1: It fits well, I got to say.
0: Thank you.
1: It fits hard well. All right, okay. There's a new documentary as well. Nikki's been involved with that. Because did you hear? So Nicky Romero got shown some of the original footage of him and Tim working together that he'd not seen since way back when. So there's lots of exciting stuff coming. Obviously the Avicii experience is here as well. So, okay, let's move that to one side because you are very busy right now, and I'm going to say that have you been are you a secret guest on anyone's records recently? Are you doing collaborations with anyone, maybe?
0: I know where you're going.
1: Well, tell me, what don't I know?
0: Well, last weekend we premiered a new one with Deep Luck and Estefan, a Subterra project. Do you mean that one? Four of a Kind?
1: Four of a Kind. There we go. Yes, definitely. So it is you.
0: It is me. I saw the interview. No, we premiered it last week during the back-to-back with Subterra at the library stage. It's called The Reason. So, I'm going to play it tonight as well. And I'm super happy with this collaboration. I've been looking up to Deep Luck and Estefan for the longest time. Obviously, Subterra project, we've been good friends. We already had two collaborations before. And this is like... cherry on top. This is like a dream collab.
1: It's a big one. And so I know you've obviously got lots of new music, and I know that Bang the Drums, obviously Countdown 2026, just some of the headline titles. Tell me, what's going on in the studio, Robert?
0: A lot. There's a lot of stuff going on. Actually, I made a follow-up for the Every Time We Touch the record I done. I'm going to play it tonight for the first time. It's going to be a Hardwell solo record. I'm going to drop a new collab with Ollie James tonight for the first time. Never played out before. And even when I play Bang on the Drums tonight... you know me, it are all special mashups and new edits just for Tomorrowland.
1: I love it. All right. Have you brought anyone with you today? Because I know you've got some special people in your life. So who's on the friendship dick tonight watching you close out the main stage? Have you brought family, brought friends?
0: Of course, my dad is here.
1: Come on.
0: Papa's here.
1: Yay!
0: It's always.
1: I love it.
0: The most important person is here. So, and obviously like my friends from my hometown and Eva from Revealed is here.
1: Come on.
0: The management team is here, so now always that's a great question, because I always like to be surrounded with the people I love. So that's the most important thing. If you get a question like, how do you prepare for your set, it's always being surrounded with positive energy.
1: I love it. And one of the key themes running through Conciencia is love. Okay.
0: Love is the most important thing in life.
1: All right, excellent. I like that. So tell me, what thing have you most loved in your Tomorrowland life? Because every year there's a new chapter. Every time you perform, like last night, there's something new. All right, but there's the most loved thing about Tomorrowland for you in 2026 is what?
0: Wow. That's probably the toughest question I've ever got. You already mentioned love, but it's like, I'm not gonna literally answer your question, but like in general with Tomorrowland, what I love about Tomorrowland, and it's the slogan, is the unity. Like people from all over the world travel here, and you can feel that when you're on stage. Yeah. I think it's fair to say this is the most international festival on earth. Like people from every single country travel here to be here for Tomorrowland. And as a DJ, that's a feeling you cannot even describe, you cannot replicate that feeling. It's better than anything you can feel, and that's a lot of love. It's like It's the best feeling of love that you can get being on a main stage like this.
1: I can tell you're bubbling. I know that tonight's going to be insane. I know. Let's just leave Tomorrowland for a moment, because I know that fans have told or decided where you've been traveling recently.
0: Yeah.
1: So tell me, what's going on outside of this world that we don't know? Like, are there, for the rest of the year, for example, where are we going to see you? What are you doing? Where are you going? Why are you going there?
0: Well, I'm only doing 30 shows a year. Still, I will keep it that level just to balance my personal life and the studio time. I'm still like currently in the European summer tour. Mm-hmm. So it's Tomorrowland next weekend. We have a couple of shows, and we're almost at the end of this summer tour, and then I take a month off in October, and then in November I'm going for a South America tour, which I haven't been in a couple of years, so I'm really happy to go back to South America. And I think that's it for this year, and then next year we will see what's going to happen again.
1: I love that. Next year we will see. I'm going to let you go, because I can sense that you're bubbling and you're mad excited about this. I love to watch you on that main stage. If there was one thing I didn't talk about, what should I have talked about that we haven't yet talked about?
0: Brother, I'm never going to tell you what to say and what to ask, man. You're the best. You're the best.
1: make some noise. Show some love. It's Hardwell!

0: thing about. It is day one. It is weekend two. But first, hang on a minute. I just need to get myself ready because my next guest, Sai Mama.
1: Hey, that's my perfume.
0: Hang on a minute. It's Indira Paganotto.
1: Hello.
0: Smelling sweet. I tell you what, I love your perfume. It's Argante. There it is. It's signed. You can tell it's used because your signature's come off because I've been using it so much.
1: Oh, you know, I listen that you are put into all your guests.
0: Yeah. You knew that. I was like,
1: everyone is smelling like me.
0: Yeah. So like, everybody wants to smell like Juliet Fox earlier on was like,
1: yeah,
0: what
1: yeah,
0: did you?
1: She was saying me.
0: Yeah, exactly. And look, and back to you. The Conciencia main stage was yours. So tell me, how was it?
1: Was amazing. It was really Conciencia, you know. In the end, I did something really crazy that is making. Yeah, I was coming again with what I loved, you know. That was the metal, that was the punk, that was the emo, and I bring it the fucking Psy metal here. Yeah,
0: it's a new genre.
1: I'm the new Avril Lavigne. Look,
0: but Psy metal. This didn't exist until today.
1: No.
0: All right. So tell me, you had a very special guest on stage.
1: Yes, he's here.
0: Yes. So introduce everybody to, because they may not have seen the performance.
1: Yeah,
0: they
1: we should it. Say come.
0: Then what? Tell me.
1: Later. Okay. Yeah, it's like I was scrolling like in Instagram the other day, like 3 weeks ago, and appeared this guy that is Harald Beret, and he's an he's part of a band of metal, and I was like, I really need to make a track with him, you know. I mean, I know it's crazy, but I write him. I never do this, but I was like, bro, we need to make a track together for Tomorrowland, but we only have 3 weeks. And he was like, okay, let's do it. So we are in these 3 weeks, we were preparing this track, and we did today live for Tomorrowland.
0: So
1: we never tried in these 3 weeks because
0: this was it.
1: Today was the first day we meet in person.
0: But oh, wow,
1: I know.
0: Come on in. So look, this is not like a normal performance.
1: Come,
0: is it?
1: Harald.
0: This is not. Harald, hello, welcome.
1: Welcome.
0: Your life got crazy the last few weeks.
2: Dude, this was insane. I was on tour and I got a very special DM from a very special person here. And, what can I say? I mean, 3 weeks finalizing a track.
1: Imagine.
2: And then coming up with the idea of doing it here on Tomorrowland. This is my first time at an electronic festival ever.
1: Can you imagine?
0: Because people may not have seen the performance yet, and it wasn't a normal performance. You had a guitar, but you didn't play the guitar normally. So tell us what you did. Tell us how you do it. Tell us your thing.
2: Well, I think what you're referring to is me playing the guitar with the violin bow, maybe.
0: Yeah, like that's different. So what?
1: Very different. Yeah.
2: So yeah, it's something I do because I like it.
0: Yeah.
2: And I like the sound it makes, and I think it's not only what I do, but that's part of the song.
1: That was the thing that I was like, what the hell?
0: Look how happy Indira is. Like, this stuff doesn't happen. Side metal.
1: I know. It's like, you know, because I'm really like worker, and it's difficult that someone surprised me nowadays. So I was like, you know,
2: I succeeded, so I had to do it on her song, obviously.
1: Yeah, you have my approval.
2: I have the approval.
0: But it's the show. You're performers.
1: Yes.
0: You've put on a show on the biggest stage, on the best stage.
1: Yeah, now we are preparing like an EP, and we're preparing a video clip also that will be out next year. And yeah, this is my project to bring him in some of the shows and make live our project.
2: Yes. Now,
0: I need to, Harald, if it's okay, I just want to talk about you right now, Indira, because the last time you were here, right?
1: Yes.
0: On that main stage, it was a very important day in your life, right? And so I sense that you are, you feel like more accomplished right now?
1: Today?
0: Yes.
1: I feel more nude, naked, because I am really opening my inner side, and I don't fucking care of nothing. I'm just, what I like, I will do. So this is, for one side is good, one side is bad, because when you have, I'm a control seeker, and before I wanted to have everything under my control, but now I'm just going with the flow. If I...
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0: So I was trying to talk, I couldn't hear myself. The adventures of weekend one, day one, there it is. All right, so look, there is so much going on here at One World Radio. There's so much going on here at the Holy Grounds. And right now, I want to take us to the all-new Crystal Garden. As Indira leaves the building, Hugel is playing.
1: And yeah, you want to talk about hoes? We got them by the dozen. They come to my shows looking for a good time. And believe me, I deliver.

0: can find me in the heart of Ibiza, living and breathing this life like it's my last damn day on earth.
1: Make the girls dance. It's Hugel on the Crystal Garden, and you're hearing it on World Radio.

0: Alessa, I that's nothing to do with me. They love you so much. Make some more noise. Yeah. Here he is. How are you?
1: I'm good, man. How are you doing?
0: Good. Hold it up, because everybody wants to hear. Yeah, that's so, it. There, we want to hear what you've got to say. Hey, look, welcome to the studio.
1: Thank you.
0: Let's talk about last week, because that was weekend one. How was it?
1: Incredible, like always. And the weather was amazing, too, which you're always a little nervous about that when you come here. But it was beautiful. It was probably the best weather I've ever seen at Tomorrowland. And it was just magical, like always.
0: I love that. And that brings us to tonight, which is you closing out the Freedom Stage.
1: Yes.
0: Come on.
1: One of my absolute favorite stages, yeah.
0: Yeah, it's special, right?
1: So special.
0: Do you have a preference? Like, you know, you've played... obviously the main stage last week and the Freedom Stage, they're both different animals, but
1: I mean, I love both, but Freedom Stage is smaller, it's still big, but it's more intimate, and I feel like, you know, people that come in there, they really want to see what I'm gonna do, so I'm really excited to play specifically for those people that choose it, because the main stage, I feel like, you know, it's amazing, but it's a lot of people there listening to a lot of stuff. If you go to Freedom Stage, you're really going for that person, and that feels exciting, you know, and
0: people are going to be there for you, you know that, and I believe you've been busy on the laptop just before you came, is that correct?
1: Yeah. Well, we found out we have to adjust the set time a little bit, so I had to make a couple of edits just to tighten up a little bit.
0: I love that. You're so on it.
1: Yeah, of course.
0: Okay, look, I want to show some love, because Conciencia is about the emotions, and one of them is love. And congratulations to Alesso. Come on.
1: Thank you.
0: Recently married to Erin. Come on.
1: Thank you.
0: Hey, what's the difference between being married and not being married?
1: It's you wear this, you know.
0: Yeah, but
1: everything else is the same, but it's awesome. Yeah.
0: Mate, congratulations. I love that. Okay, so let's talk about homecoming shows, because I know we're here at Tomorrowland, but recently back in Sweden, talk to us about that.
1: Oh, that was magical. I hadn't done a solo show in Stockholm, where I'm from, in I think it was 11 years, which is crazy. You know, time just flew by, and we were finally able to do that and planned it for over a year, and I was really nervous. Because, you know, it was been such a long time since last time, and it turned out amazing. Same thing there, you know, the weather were with us that weekend, because it really sets the mood for those kind of shows, and it was just magical. Yeah, I'm so thankful how it turned out. Yeah.
0: Now, I know you've done a homecoming show, but there's the small matter of some Swedish House Mafia homecoming shows type kind of things in the end of August. Are you likely to kind of go to one of those shows in Gothenburg?
1: Probably not. You know, summertime, I think they're playing soon, right, in Sweden?
0: Yeah.
1: I'm, you know, traveling all around the world, but I wish them all the best. It's a massive show, so congrats to them. Yeah.
0: Sweden's lucky we get these massive shows, man. Come on. All right, let's talk about music back here to tonight.
1: Yes.
0: If you had to choose one of your tracks as the theme to this year's festival.
1: Oh, wow.
0: Yeah, come on. It can be brand new, it can be really old, it can be whatever you want it to be.
1: Maybe I'll choose... just to plug my song a little bit in there now, In Your Eyes with Ryan Tedder and One Republic. You know, we haven't worked in a long time, and I feel like it has that Tomorrowland energy. And while me and Ryan were working on this, we thought about these places, you know, to play those big melodic songs. And it was a tribute to our other songs. So, yeah, we just try to go for that vibe. And, yeah,
0: that cool. was your fourth collaboration. I'm glad that you brought that one up. Mm-hmm. So is there a chance of more? Because I know you love working together.
1: Yeah, me and Ryan are good friends. And we love working together, and when the timing is right, when the right song comes, you know, we'll definitely do it. And work on other side projects too, you know, that not just specifically for us.
0: Good. Well, look, we could talk about Fade, we could talk about Turn Up the Bass, but let's talk about Never Going Home Tonight with David Guetta.
1: Yeah.
0: Now, you know, you obviously love working with amazing DJs and producers. What's it like when you get together with David? Like,
1: oh, it's great. He's the, you know... one of the biggest producer in dance music of all time, and to be able to work with him, and I worked with him before, it's always a joy, and I feel like we always learn something from each other every time we do. And it was same there. It was kind of like, you know, you team up with an old pal and go for that nostalgic sound, and you know, we were really happy with it. I still play in my sets. I'll play it tonight. And yeah, it's a great song. Yeah.
0: Now let's talk about friends, because from David to Martin Garrix.
1: Yeah.
0: Now he's coming on Sunday. I don't suppose. Well, I was just thinking, actually, you could get your own back on Martin if you wanted to.
1: Say that again.
0: You could get your own back on Martin because he played a prank. Well, you lost your USB.
1: Oh my God, that was insane. That's the true story. So I played before him, and then he was playing it by himself, and then we were gonna finish together. And when I woke up, I'm like, oh my God, I lost the USB. And then I have OCD, so I can't stop thinking about that I lost it. So when he picked up that phone, I was like, oh my God, are you serious? That's where it was all the time. So I was really, you know, happy that he found it. And then he also filmed it too. That's what was the best part. It was not just like grab my phone or anything like that. It was, and then you see in the video to me, it was like stuck to the phone because of the magnetic. And it was best night ever.
0: Well, if you want to stitch him up, I need to speak to you afterwards. You can give me a trick question and I'll ask it him on air on Sunday. That's another story. Let's park that. Alessa Ricks, obviously, it started, you know, you did the performance here. That will live long in one of the Tomorrowland memories.
1: Yeah, that's a good one.
0: So is there anything going on? Because obviously he's got his album and you kind of...
1: You know, it's the same story there, you know. He's one of my best friends and I feel like we will always collab every now and then when it's the right song, when it's the right time. But yeah, he's a very busy man. He has this album coming out. He just did a song with U2. You know, I was fortunate to listen to these songs a couple of months ago and very excited that he finally able to put them out. He has another, I shouldn't say too much, but he has another one that I'm really excited for that I think is going to blow up big, yeah.
0: So we were in Brazil and I asked you, like, Martin's dropping an album and you said to me, no album yet.
1: No.
0: Only when you're ready. Are you any closer to that?
1: Yeah, you know, I have like too much music right now going on, and that's a good problem for me. There's a chance. I have, two club records that are going to come out now, end of the summer. One is called Get Your Groove On, and another one is called Smoke Machine. I was meant for my live shows for the tour. So these are more club records that are meant for the shows, you know. Not so much Spotify, more like the rave culture, yeah.
0: I'm all about that. Yeah. I'm going to stop grilling you because I know I've asked 1,000 questions.
1: Okay.
0: You've been so generous. Alessa, you know we love to listen.
1: Yeah,
0: we love to hear what's going on in the world.
1: Thanks for having me, man.
0: It's always a pleasure.
1: Always.
0: Everybody, make some noise. It's Alessa!
1: Thank you.

I would like to kindly ask you all to turn the lights up. Everyone, as you know, the whole world is watching us right now. So turn your lights on. Let's light up the world together.

DJ Swarup. This is my mother, DJ Ekanta. They've been playing for over 30 years, and that's why I became a DJ, and that's why I'm here tonight. So I'd like to celebrate this moment with them. Hola.

0: Thank you so much, Tomorrowland family. 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Thank you so much.
1: Oh, yes, indeed, Tomorrowland family. We are all family. Make some noise for Brazil's number one, A-Lop. Wow, amazing. Take 1 second to look around. Take a look around at the main stage. Tomorrowland, take a look around. Yeah, we're changing the world. We control the future. Yeah? Everybody hands up. Everybody hands up. We are one world. Sing it. We are. We are. We are. We are Tomorrowland. 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

Let us see you. Let's see those beautiful hands all the way to the back. We want to see you up there too. Listen. This one's special. We played it first here last week and we're going to share it again. This is the new Swedish House Mafia song. I want to see everybody's hand in the air. Are you with us?

Swanen, listen. I got 3 more minutes to go. 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So with that said, put your hands in here right now. And make some noise for yourselves!

0: 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Stevenson loves you.
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1: This is James Hype, and make sure you join me at Tomorrowland. 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

0: Wild Tomorrowland. You guys are fucking amazing. 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
1: Coming up, Camel Fat.

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this together. And let's have some fun. Are you boys and girls ready?

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